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1: A brand new day begins with light. The sun is shining warm and bright. A little music, a little cheer to make this morning feel more clear. 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Well, ladies and gentlemen, welcoming you all to our first transmission broadcasting live straight from the heart of Akashvani Kohima.

positive and inspirational thought. So the thought for today and inspirational quote of Mahatma Gandhi is, love never claims, it ever gives. What a beautiful thought to start this day with, right? Well, yes, this is your RJ Kenny in the studio. I'm so glad to be here with you, sharing this hour with you, this beautiful morning with you. So as we slowly unfold this beautiful morning together, let me first give you the program summary, or let's take a quick glance at what's in store for you for the first as well as the second transmission, shall we? Alright, so let's start with the first transmission, which starts with your Dewdrops in Western Devotional Songs. That's from 6:10 to 6:40. From 6:40 to 7, we have your Advisory for Farmers. That's your AgroMed Bulletin. And then from 7 to 7:25, Good Morning Nagaland. 7:25 to 7:30, you'll be listening to the regional news in Nagamis, then the regional news in English at 7:30 to 7:35. So that's for 5 minutes. From 7:35 to 8, Aaj Subha. 8 to 8:15, Samachar Prabhat. That's your news in Hindi. 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And from 9:30 to 10:20, it's your Hindi film songs, RJ's choice. 10:20 to 10:30, the world news, that's given to you out in English. Then we have your Western music edition of RJ's choice coming up again at 10:30 to 11. From 11 to 11:30, the Women Time program. 11:30 to 12:30 is the time for your favorite show. That's the Hindi film songs live phoning program. And the Hindi film songs continue till 1 p.m. And we also have the headlines 9:30 a.m., 11 a.m. and 12:30 noon. While for the traffic updates, the timings are 10 a.m., 10:30 a.m., 11, 11:30. And the last one for the first transmission will be given to you at 12 noon. So that's the programs that's in store for you for the first transmission right here at your FM Travel Band.

Love never claims, it ever gives. I repeat, love never claims, it ever gives. Well, yes, a very good morning, ladies and gentlemen. You all know that here at FM Tracopan, we love to start our morning with a beautiful

All right, listeners, time to take a look at the second transmission programs. 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And then from 4:50 to 7, you'll be listening to local talents. Right after which we have your Saturday edition of Kaleidoscope. That's from 5 to 6 p.m. And in our Kaleidoscope today, you'll be listening to the program Outreach Border Area, which is a development program, followed by your Western Music Show. Then from 6 to 7, another SMS request show will be up for you. But that time, you'll be listening to your favorite songs requested by you in Hindi film songs, all right? And then from 7 to 7:10, Ura Academy, that's a sponsored program for you. 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Then from 7:30 to 8:45, it's your sports program. Following that up will be the Western Music Show, RJ's Choice. From 8:45 to 9, 9 to 9:15, we have the national news for you for Hindi and English. And the spotlights comes for you at 9:15 to 9:30.

30. 9:30 to 10 p.m. is the last show for you with Hindi film songs. The Saturday edition is gonna be the Purani Filmi Geet, and 10 p.m. is the time where we wrap it up all. We also have the news headlines for you. The timings are 3 p.m., 3:30 and 9:30 p.m. While for the traffic updates, the timings are 3:30, 4:30 and the last one at 5 p.m. So ladies and gentlemen, those are the programs that's in store for you. I've given you out the program details for the morning, the afternoon, the evening, the afternoon. Everything is right there just for you. So we hope you will stay with us. Yeah, wherever you need to go, you can go. Whatever needs to be done, well, you do it. But do not change the frequency of your radio. That is 103 megahertz. Your one and only companion, your one and only stop, your FM Tragopan at 103 megahertz. And we shall start with your Dear Drops program, the early morning companion, in a short while from now.

FM 드래그밴 뉴스 뮤직 엔터테인먼트 FM 103 메가헤르츠

Some mornings don't begin all at once. They arrive slowly, like sunlight slipping through the half-drawn curtains. There is no need to rush into them, just a moment to notice the stillness and to breathe in. Sometimes the quietest morning offers the loudest reminder that we have made it here again, that we still have the chance to begin again. And maybe in this simple beginning, there is something to be grateful about. Well, hello, ladies and gentlemen. Once again, a very, very good morning. Wishes goes out to one and all who are tuning with us right now. You are now listening to your Dewdrops right here at your One Stop, your FM Tragopan, only at 103 megahertz. That is coming to you live straight from the heart of Akashvani Kohima, a show that's going to go on till 6:40 a.m. So, the morning is slowly, shining bright. We'll keep this space gentle and grounding, all right? It's going to be filled with beautiful songs that's going to be speaking to us softly, that's going to be reminding us of the little things we often forget to be grateful for, or we often forget to be thankful for. So whether you are just watching the daybreak from your balcony, or maybe just, holding a warm cup between your palms, or just letting the morning wrap around you, what I would say is this is your time to pause, your time to breathe, and your moment to be grateful for today, for this beautiful moment, for this life.

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1: A new day rises, quiet and sure, while gentle lights and hopes so pure for unseen hands that guide our way, for strength that find us day by day, for mercies new and always near, we begin again with peace and not fear. Well, yes, listeners, that was the beautiful

Track by Frank Atwood and Dawn with Grateful. And you know, there's something deeply beautiful about starting the day with a grateful heart, starting the day with a thankful heart, right? Because I believe, you know, this gratitude turns even the simplest morning, even the simplest day, into a sacred space, a reminder that, you know, we are not walking alone, that there's purpose in every breath that we take. How beautiful it is to be reminded of that, and how beautiful it is to start our each and every day with a grateful and a thankful heart, knowing that we are blessed, right? So as we continue this morning with a grateful heart, may that thankfulness shape not just our thoughts but our words too. So that being said, let's move on and listen to this next beautiful track again, that we are never alone, but we have a beautiful friend right here with us every day, every step of our life.

A quiet path not paved with ease, but walk with trust and bending knees. The hardest prayers aren't loud or long. They are whispered when we don't feel strong. To surrender, even when it stings, that's where the real offer begins. And yes, my dear friends, the song that we have just listened to was by John Andrew with Not My Will. How beautiful is that track, right? A song that

holds the weight of choosing trust over fear. Not my will, but yours. This song was performed as well as written by John Andrew himself. Not My Will, a beautiful song, you know, that captures the aching as well as the beauty of just laying down personal desires in favor of a greater purpose. And I believe that, you know, it resonates with anyone who faced a moment where obedience meant letting go sometime. I mean, it is hard, but sometimes obedience means letting it go, right? Not out of weakness, but out of deep love, quiet courage, and the faith, right? And it's often in those moments right after surrender, you know, that we discover something we did not expect, that being, you know, broken isn't the end of us, but it is where grace begins to rebuild us piece by piece. And once you realize that, you know, you find peace, and you begin to grow. Like said, you know, not my will, but by his will only, right? Anyway, it's already 6:33 p.m. by the studio clock, so I'll be wrapping up this program, your Saturday morning edition of Dewdrops, with a final track. But stay tuned, because right after this, that's exactly at 6:40, you'll be listening to your AgroMan Bulletin. That's your advisory for the farmers program, right after which we start with your Good Morning Nagaland show right here at FM Dragoban, only at 103 megahertz.

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It is 6:40 a.m. by the studio clock. 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And now it is time for your advisory for farmers, the AgroMed Bulletin, bringing to you the useful updates, timely information, as well as practical guidance from the world of agriculture. So let's start with the very first update here. Let's start with the Kohima district, all right? So if we look at the forecast summary of Kohima, based on the weather forecast received from IMD for next 5 days, the clouds cover will generally be cloudy to partly cloudy. And the day temperature is expected to be around 24 to 26 degrees Celsius. And the night temperature is expected to range from 18 to 19 degrees Celsius, while the morning relative humidity is expected to be in the range from 96 to 98%, and evening relative humidity is expected to be in the range from 58 to 85%. And the weather warnings are probability of thunderstorm, lightning the coming days, as well as hot and humid weather conditions likely to prevail over Nagaland, Manipur, Mizoram and Tripura subdivisions, that's during the 2nd to 4th of July. And here is a general advisory. So inspect the fields for any sign of damage or issue. Farmers should prioritize assessing and improving the drainage, preventing further soil erosion. And when the sky is clear, inspect the fields from poor drainage by cleaning the debris, digging channels, creating raised bunds or beds, and applying organic mulch. Monitor for pests and diseases, as it will be more prevalent in the prevailing weather, and deworming should be carried out for animals. And here's an SMS advisory for you all. So keeping weather condition in view, remove weeds immediately so they do not compete with the primary crop. All right. And here's a specific advisory, a general advice for all the listeners, that is, proper monitoring should be done for slugs and snails as the condition is favorable for their growth. And timely hand picking should be done and crushed it. Clean sanitation should be maintained. Dust, powdered salt over the snails whenever it is possible. All right. And here's a little bit of livestock specific advisory for people out there. So for pigs, mosquitoes breed in stagnant water, so regularly inspect and remove any standing water source like water troughs, drainage systems and puddles. Also minimize vegetation around the buildings and yards, as it can provide resting and breeding sites for mosquitoes. Regularly clean spilled feed and manure, as they can also attract mosquitoes. So yes, listeners, that's the AgroMed advisory bulletin for the Kohima district. And now let's look at Dimapur. So if we look at the AgroMed bulletin advisory for Dimapur here, it is said that for the forecast summary, based on the weather forecast received from IMD for the next 5 days, cloud cover will generally be cloudy to partly cloudy. The day temperature is expected to be around 32 to 34 degrees Celsius, and the night temperature is expected to range from 26 to 27 degrees Celsius. And the morning relative humidity is expected to be in the range from 89 to 92%. All right, 89 to 92%. And evening relative humidity is expected to be in the range from 50 to 60%. And for the weather warnings, probability of thunderstorm, lightning the coming days, hot and humid weather conditions likely to prevail over Nagaland, Manipur, Mizoram and Tripura subdivisions during the 2nd to 4th of July.
And here's a general advisory for the Dimapur district. Considering the prevailing weather condition, cover the soil based around the crops with organic matters, dry leaves or crop residues to minimize water evaporation.

separation and separates weed. Apply a thick layer of organic mulch over the vegetable beds. Focus on short duration varieties to better adapt to erratic weather pattern. Ensure adequate clean drinking water for all the cattle and animals and keep them sheltered to protect them from high temperature and weather variability. And for the general advice, if sowing is delayed, switch to short duration drought resistance varieties of paddy millet, pulses or oil seeds. Do not apply chemical fertilizers or urea to dry soil. Wait for adequate soil moisture or rainfall before applying nutrients. And as for the SMS advisory, keeping the weather conditions in view, remove weeds immediately so they do not compete with your primary crop. So that's the advisory, the AgroMed advisory bulletin for Dimapur district.

All right, now let's take a look at the AgriMed Bulletin advisory for the Kipiri district. So for the Kipiri district, likely impact of weather warnings on agriculture and associated AgriMed advisories are: probability of light to moderate rainfall, maximum temperature likely to be 27 to 29 degrees Celsius and minimum temperature 22 degrees Celsius. Sky is likely to be mainly cloudy to cloudy overcast sky the coming week. Relative humidity is likely to range from 96 to 97 degrees percent in the morning and 63 to 80% during the evening hours. The wind direction shows towards south easterly to northerly with a wind speed of 1 to 3 km/h. And for the general advisory, in case of poultry, to protect the birds from heat stroke, housing should be proper ventilation and plenty of cool, clean, fresh drinking water should be provided as the water consumption increase during the summer. And the SMS advisory is: use a pinch of potassium pre-magnet solution in a bucket of water while batting the pigs so as to abstain from any skin related infections. And yes, that's for the Kipiri town. And let's move on to the next update here. So let's take a look at Longlin now. So the forecast summary is: based on the weather forecast received from the IMD for the next 5 days, clouds cover will generally be cloudy to partly cloudy. The day temperature is expected to be around 25 to 27 degrees Celsius, while for the night temperature is expected to range from 19 to 20 degrees Celsius. Then the morning relative humidity is expected to be in the range from 91 to 97 degrees, and the evening relative humidity is expected to be in the range from 45 to 71%. And the weather warning is: probability of thunderstorm, lightning the coming days. While for the general advisory, considering the prevailing weather condition, cover the soil base around the crops with organic matter, dry leaves or crop residues to minimize water evaporation and suppress weed. Apply a thick layer of organic mulch over the vegetable beds. Focus on short duration varieties to better adapt to erratic weather patterns. Ensure adequate clean drinking water for all cattle and animals and keep them sheltered to protect them from high temperature and weather variability. And for the SMS advisory, keeping weather conditions in view, remove weeds immediately so they do not compete with your primary crops. So that's for the Longlin. And now let's take a look at Mokokchung here. So for Mokokchung, the forecast summary is: the cloud cover will generally be cloudy to partly cloudy. Day temperature is expected to be around 27 to 29 degrees Celsius.

Celsius, while for the night temperature it is expected to range from 21 to 22 degrees Celsius, and for the morning relative humidity is expected to be in the range from 96 to 97%. As for the evening, it is expected to range from 52 to 76%. The weather warning is probability of thunderstorm lightning in the coming days, while for the general advisory, considering the weather condition, you have to cover the soil around the crops with organic matters, dry leaf and crop residues to minimize water evaporation and separates the wheat. So that's for the Mokokchung district. Now here is for the Mond district. So the cloud cover for the forecast summary, that is cloud cover, will generally be cloudy and to partly cloudy in this district as well. And here the dead temperature is expected to be around 26 to 28 degrees Celsius, while for the night it can range from 20 to 21 degrees Celsius. While the morning humidity is expected to be ranging from 89 to 97 degrees Celsius, and the evening relative humidity is expected to range from 48 to 83%. And based on the weather forecast received from IMD for the next 5 days, cloud cover will generally be cloudy to partly cloudy. The day temperature is expected to be around 26 to 28 degrees Celsius. And yes, for the weather warnings, probability of thunderstorm lightning in the coming days as well. So considering the prevailing weather condition, cover the soil base around the crop with organic matters, dry leaf or crop residues to minimize the water evaporation. So that's for the Mon district. And if we look at the Peg district, it's the same thing. The temperature is expected to be around 24 to 28 degrees Celsius. That's for the day. As for the night, 18 to 19 degrees Celsius. And the relative humidity for morning is expected to be 97 to 98%. And for the evening humidity, it is expected to be 61 to 81%. And here as well, the weather warning remains the same, probability of thunderstorm lightning in the coming days. And the general advisory remains the same as well, but here's a little add up to it. So inspect the field for any sign of damage or issues. Farmers should prioritize assessing and improving the drainage, preventing further soil erosion. And when the sky is clear, inspect the field for poor drainage by cleaning the debris, digging channels, creating raised beds or beds, and applying organic mulch, monitoring for pests and diseases as it may be more prevalent in the prevailing weather. Deworming should be carried out for all the animals. Alright, and for SMS advisory, keeping the weather condition in mind, as we have been saying this, but remove the weed immediately so they do not compete with your primary crops. Alright, so that's for Peg. And then for Voka, the forecast is for the day, for the day temperature, it is 26 to 28 degrees Celsius. For the night, it is 20 to 21 degrees Celsius. For morning, relative humidity is expected to be 95 to 97%, while for the evening humidity, it is expected to be 53 to 72%. And as always, same here in the district of Woka, probability of thunderstorm lightning in the coming days. And yes, general advisory remains the same as well, and so is the SMS advisory. So keeping the weather condition in view, remove the weed immediately so that it doesn't compete with your primary crops. All right, and now for Tyungsang, it remains the same here too, but a little bit of difference is in the day temperature. That's expected to be around 22 to 24 degrees Celsius, and for the night it is expected to be around 17 to 18 degrees Celsius, while for the morning relative humidity it is expected to be 97 to 98%, and for the evening it is expected to be 71 to 85%. Here it remains the same, probability of thunderstorm and lightning in the coming days. And for the parent district,
same again, but a little bit of change in the day temperature and the night temperature. So the day temperature is 26 to 28 degrees Celsius. Expect

It is expected to be 72 to 82%, while for the weather warnings remains the same probability of thunderstorm, lightning in the coming days. And I'm going to repeat the general advisory, that's for all the districts. So considering the prevailing weather conditions, cover the soil base around the crops with organic matter, dry leaves or crop residues to minimize water evaporation and suppress weed. Apply a thick layer of organic mulch over the vegetables bed. Focus on short duration varieties to better adapt to erratic weather patterns. Ensure adequate clean drinking water for all the cattle, animals, and keep them sheltered to protect them from high temperature and weather variability. That's for all the district, a general advisory. And a general SMS advisory for all the district here is, keeping the weather condition in view, remove weeds immediately so that they do not compete with your primary crop. Also, avoid relying entirely on a single crop. Intercrop with drought tolerant for balance risk. All right, so yes, ladies and gentlemen, that's the AgroMed bulletin just for you in our advisory for farmers program. Stay tuned, in a short while from now we shall start with your Good Morning Nagaland show.

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1: Golden mornings come and softly go. Seasons change more than the hearts meet. Familiar faces feel each day, then time can't quietly slip away. A shared laughter becomes a treasure sound. A simple kindness stays around. Warm memories grow from moments small. Love is often there through it all. So let thankful words be spoken while there is still time.

Moves on through every year, yet cherished moments stay close and clear, and gratitude keeps love near. Well, yes, ladies and gentlemen, that was Season in the Sun by The Westlife, and a very warm welcome to our Saturday morning edition of Good Morning Nagaland, right here at your one stop, your one and only FM Tragopan at 103 megahertz, coming to you live straight from the heart of Akashvani Kohima with your radio buddy, your RJ Kenny, for you. And this morning I would like us to carry a small yet powerful thought together. Yes, let's go with the theme: before the day ends, let gratitude be heard. That's gonna be the theme for us today, all right? Before the day end, let's make gratitude heard. Or in other words, let's not forget to say our thank you today, all right? Because I believe, you know, there are people who quietly makes our life so much easier every day, right? It may be your mom waking up early to prepare the breakfast, to prepare your tiffin, or doing the household chores to make your life easier. Or it may be your friends or a friend out there who never fails to, you know, check in to know if you're doing good or not. Or for that matter, your colleagues in your office, you know, who is always so helpful, who is so ready to help you always. Or for that matter, the driver, the shopkeeper, your teacher, your neighbor, or your helper whose effort becomes part of your daily routine, right? And you know, these things become so common in our life that sometimes we forget to say thank you, right? And like said, you know, it happens so often, things happen so often that we just sometimes, you know, forget to say those two simple words which means so much to someone who do so much for us. And those two simple words is thank you. It's not a formality. Sometimes we think, you know, bishi formality na chula, we not formal na hovi when we say thank you. But I believe, you know, it's not a formality, and it's not because it is expected, but because gratitude tells another person that what you did for me mattered. I noticed it. It made my life easier. It made a difference. So I thank you. So let's not forget to say our thank you today, all right? Be it to your mother, your father, your brothers, your sisters, your friends, your colleagues, your helper, your neighbors, anyone you meet. Do not forget to say your thank you. And you know, you don't have to think, you know, when you're about to say bishi formal hujaya say, don't think about that. It's not about the formalities here, but it's about letting them know that, you know, they make your life easier, they make your life better. So this the theme is very simple, all right? Before the day ends, let gratitude be heard. So we're gonna make our gratitude heard today. Mon labitore he narakibo, but we're gonna say it out to the people that makes our life easier, all right? Anyone and everyone that makes our life easier, say your thank you, all right? That being said, let's move on to the next track now.

Empty spaces hold a sound. Missing footsteps linger around. Words unsaid can stay behind, waiting quietly in the mind. And thankful hearts speak before time moves on. And yes, ladies and gentlemen, that was That's Why You Go Away by Michael Learns to Rock. And you know, there are moments in life when we wish we had said more, right? I wish I had said more. I believe there are times, there are moments when that hits us, right? Not necessarily something big or something dramatic, but maybe just thank you for being there. Or maybe I noticed what you did for me. Or maybe, you know, life felt easier because of you. I mean, often we assume that people already know how much they mean to us, and perhaps they do, right? Maybe perhaps they do it in their own way, but hearing it can still make a big difference. So next time, you know, let's not just assume that they already know how much they mean to us. So let me not keep repeating it. That's not the way, all right? I mean, of course, they may know how much they mean to you in their own different ways, but like I have said, hearing it can still make a big difference, all right? I mean, there's something very healing about gratitude. It does not change the past, but it can still soften the heart. It can turn an ordinary day into a meaningful one. It can also, you know, remind someone that their efforts did not disappear unnoticed, all right? So perhaps, when I'm saying this, perhaps there's a name that's coming to your mind right now. Someone who has been part of your journey in a quiet way. Someone who has made your life easier. Someone who makes your day brighter. Well, let's not wait for their birthdays, all right? Let's not wait for their birthday. Let's not wait for a farewell.

farewell party. Let's not wait for a special occasion, all right? Just a simple message today may become something they remember for a long time. So you can pick up your phone, give them a call and thank them, or you can type a message and send them and let them know how much they mean to you, how much they make your life easier. Or if they are nearby you, you can just go and tell them, speak to them, tell them, let them know how grateful you are to have them in your life. All right, let's not wait for tomorrow. Let's not wait for special occasion. Let our gratitude be heard today. All right, so ladies and gentlemen, that's been set. I am ready to give you the next track here. This is Backstreet Boys with Anywhere for You.

Well, yes, listeners, Backstreet Boys with Anywhere For You. What a beautiful track there, right? Anyway, we've got some messages coming in. So before I wrap it up, let me quickly read them for you. So Durgesh Naganpurian family coming in with their good morning wish. So Durgesh and Parivar, good morning to you all. Welcome to the show. We also have Lambodar Radio Listeners Group from Gram Jaswari to say, well, hello, dear friends. So we appreciate your message and we welcome you to the show as well. Loni from Kohima, it's good to have you here this morning as well. A very good morning to you. I hope you're enjoying and I hope you'll be here with us for the next shows, the coming up shows as well. Akuzo and Pijetoro always coming in with sweet messages. Your kind words always motivate and encourages us. So thank you so much, dear friend. I hope you will be here with us too. Anywho, it's time for me to wrap up. Stay tuned. I'll see you again at 8:40 with more Western music, riding under the same banner that is gonna be having a gratitude heart, letting the letting our thank you heard today. All right, also before I wrap up, Poonam baby from Bugajan, good to see you after a long time. Hello old friend, I'm so glad you're here with me, and see you again at 8:40. All right, anyway, for now, this has been your RJ Kenny saying tra-la-la.

0: Good morning. 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Spokesperson Ministry of External Affairs Randhir Jaiswal prakusi Indus Waters Treaty re India pra nicho kharadi khara thaki ase. Tar prakusi ki Pakistan ba cross border terrorism do husabra rokai dibole lage.
1: India's position on the Indus Waters Treaty is consistent. IWT stands in abeyance in response to Pakistan's continued cross-border terrorism. Pakistan must credibly and irrevocably abjure its support for cross-border terrorism.
0: Commerce and Industry Minister Piyush Goyal bra jakali koise ki India bra $1 trillion export targets to edu sal karne kamyab hobuli thaki kina khali 15% annual export to first quarter de record hoise tar ba board of trade meeting Nai Delhi de kotha korise.
2: Our aim is to grow in the current year. We were $863 billion last year. We want to grow to $1 trillion export this year. And to reach $1 trillion, our goods export will have to increase from 440 to about 530. $90 billion increase. That is 17% growth in goods. Services will have to grow from 421 to about 470. That is how we'll reach a trillion.
0: Chief Minister Nipiriba, Subidar H. Hukado Sima, AVS Simlokot, Taipa World Para Athletics Rankings, the men's shot boat F5070 World Number 1 Thua Karne, congratulate Kurese. 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Dangur Hisap Manukan Bhak Lobodiboli Honorat Kuri Se. Ministry of Jal Shakti Bra 7th National Water Awards to Ministry of Home Affairs Laka Rashtriya Puraska Portal Di Lako Kuri Se. Sub applications to online Rashtriya Puraska Portal www.awards.gov.in Bra Puthabuli Paribo. 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Eligible organizations, entities aru applicants pra portal www.jalshakti-dwar.gov.in ইনডি দুসরো জানকারী কারণে ভিজিট করবলে পারিব অ্যাপ্লিকেশন জমা দিবলে অন্তিম দিনটি আহিয়াম বাহিনা 28 হবলে আছে আর 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

0: Good morning. This is Akashvani Kohima, the morning news read by Ketoleno. Government has reiterated that the Indus Waters Treaty, IWT, remains in abeyance in response to Pakistan's continued sponsorship of cross-border terrorism. Briefing media in New Delhi yesterday, spokesperson of the Ministry of External Affairs, Randhir Jaiswal, said India's position on the Indus Waters Treaty is consistent. He said Pakistan must credibly and irrevocably renounce its support for cross-border terrorism.
1: India's position on the Indus Waters Treaty is consistent. IWT stands in abeyance in response to Pakistan's continued cross-border terrorism. Pakistan must credibly and irrevocably abjure its support for cross-border terrorism.
0: Commerce and Industry Minister Piyush Goyal yesterday said that India is on track to achieve $1 trillion export targets for the year, with nearly 15% of the annual exports already recorded in the first quarter. He was addressing the Board of Trade meeting in New Delhi.
2: Our aim is to grow in the current year. We were $863 billion last year. We want to grow to $1 trillion export this year. And to reach $1 trillion, our goods export will have to increase from 440 to about 530, $90 billion increase. That is 17% growth in goods. Services will have to grow from 421 to about 470. That is how we'll reach a trillion.
0: Chief Minister Nipyo Ryo has congratulated Subedar H. Hokato Sema, AVSM, on becoming world number one in men's shot put F-57 in the latest World Para Athletics rankings. Taking to social media X, Mr. Ryo said, "This outstanding achievement makes Nagaland and the nation proud." Mr. Sema moved to the top of the rankings with fellow Indian athletes Rana Soman and Jewel Subham, placed second and third respectively. Sema became the first Paralympian to be conferred the Ativishesh Seva Medal AVSM on June 29, 2026. He is also an Arjuna Award recipient and won the bronze medal in the men's shot put F-57 event at the 2024 Summer Paralympics. The Power Department has said that it is making all-out efforts to restore electricity after a thunderstorm damaged a power transformer at the 132/33/11 kV RESS Kohima yesterday afternoon, causing outages across Kohima district. It added that due to multiple failures such as power transformer, lines and associated elements under Kohima Transmission Division, power distribution under Kohima Electrical Division is affected. While alternate arrangements are being put in place, the department said temporary load restrictions and increased load shedding may be necessary during the interim period. It appealed public for cooperation until normal power supply is fully restored. The Eastern Nagaland People's Organization, ENPO, has rescheduled its proposed peaceful public rally from 7th to 10th July. The decision follows the ENPO Central Executive Council meeting and a joint meeting of tribal and frontal organizations held at Tuensang. It said simultaneous rallies will be held at all district headquarters across Eastern Nagaland to reaffirm public support for the Memorandum of Agreement, MOA, signed on 5th February and to press central and state governments for early implementation of Frontier Nagaland Territorial Authority. A pre-rally meeting will be held in Dimapur on 7 July, where MOA signatories will sign an undertaking. A dawn-to-dusk peaceful shutdown will be observed across Eastern Nagaland on 10th July. During the rally, a memorandum addressed to Prime Minister through respective deputy commissioners will be submitted. ENPO has urged all tribal councils for wide public participation. Ministry of Jal Shakti has launched the 7th National Water Awards on the Rashtriya Puraskar portal of Ministry of Home Affairs. All the participants can be sent through the online Rashtriya Puraskar portal www.awards.gov.in. Any state, district, urban local body, dam owned agencies who have done good work in the field of water conservation and management is eligible to apply. Eligible organizations, entities and applicants may visit the portal www.jalshakti.gov.in for further details. The last date to submit applications is 28th of the next month. And India Meteorological Department has forecast widespread light to moderate rain and thunderstorms accompanied by lightning at isolated places across Nagaland today. It has also predicted heavy rainfall likely at isolated locations within the state and several parts of the country amid red alerts issued by the agency. With that, we come to the end of morning news. Stay tuned as we will be back with the evening English news at 7:20. Have a nice day.
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0: Hello, good morning, dear listeners. Welcome back to another episode of the program Morning Echoes, presenting you live from the station of Akashvani Kohima. I'm your presenter, Vipe Kunyovile, and listeners, I would like to begin this program with a thought for the day for all of us to ponder. And here it goes. Discipline is the bridge between goals and accomplishment, by Jim Rohn. Let me repeat. Discipline is the bridge between goals and accomplishment. And listeners, this morning, I'm very, very delighted to be hosting you once again. And also not forgetting that we have a really, really interesting interview with Ms. Penley Jamir, the founder of Studio Penley, a creative space dedicated to promoting ceramic art through workshops, training programs, and handcrafted creations. In today's conversation, she will share with us her journey into ceramics, the process behind creating ceramic pieces, the learning opportunities offered at Studio Penley. And this interview is brought to us by our very own presenter, Ms. Ajungla. And I believe that we all are going to enjoy the talk as well as learn from this interview. Have a listen.
1: Listeners, joining us today on Morning Echoes is Ms. Penley Jamir, founder of Studio Penley, a creative space dedicated to promoting ceramic art through workshops, training programs, and handcrafted creations. Thank you so much. Thank you so much, Penley, for joining our morning. Thank you so much, Penley, for joining us today. And to start our conversation, could you begin by telling us about Studio Penley? How did it all begin and what inspired you to start this creative journey?
2: Studio Penley is a ceramic studio that I started in the summer of 2025. Growing up, I always enjoyed creative activities like drawing, painting, baking, anything to do with DIY arts and crafts and things like that. I also love dolls, especially Barbie, and to this day, I collect when I can. I always wanted to create my own line of dolls. I was reminded of porcelain dolls and realized I had to work with materials such as that to help me get there. I studied bachelor's in industrial product design, specializing in ceramic and glass. And during my college years, I was required to work in various setups, such as industrial factories, corporate offices, studio setups, and a few others. All these internships and apprenticeships helped me understand the various working styles related to the material, and it became clear what I enjoyed and what I didn't. So I knew that I didn't want to work in a corporate setup. I enjoyed more hands-on work. I was still studying and finishing up my degree during the pandemic, so initially I had planned to go for further studies and do my master's. However, due to the pandemic and the wait for the visas to open up, I realized that I was privileged and fortunate enough to go out of Naglan and study what I want, thanks to my family. However, there are many people out there who have never been exposed or given a chance to explore what they might or might not like. So that's when I decided to open my studio in Naglan in hopes that people get to try out and enjoy this craft.
1: All right, thank you so much for sharing the story behind Studio Penley. Before we talk about your work in more detail, let's first help our listeners understand the art itself. Now, so many of our listeners may not be familiar with ceramics. So could you briefly explain what ceramics are and what makes it such a unique art form?
2: Ceramics is the art and science of transforming clay and other natural materials into highly durable and permanent objects through high temperature firing. While many people, when they hear the word ceramics, they immediately think pottery, it is incredibly vast and it can include things like art, architecture, medicine, engineering, electronics, and even aerospace. For example, bathroom. We have a commode, we have a wash basin, we have the floor tiles, wall tiles, everything is ceramics. Same with dentistry. We have ceramic braces, ceramic tools. We have, for architecture, floor tiles, roofing tiles, and many more. So what makes ceramic unique is that it is a combination of creativity and science, where the same material can become anything depending on your area of interest or area of focus. So it can be a simple cup, or it can even be a dental implant or building materials and car parts or different tools and components used in different machinery or equipment.
1: Now let's look at how a piece actually comes to life. Could you take us through the process of creating a ceramic piece from preparing the clay to the finished product?
2: So the process of a ceramic piece from start to finish differs a little bit depending on what you're making and the setup. For example, a factory, like an industrial factory setup, might have a few steps less or extra depending on what you're making as compared to a handmade product. So I will run you through a handmade product, since that is what I focus on in my studio. So the first step is to prepare the clay, and preparing the clay is done by wedging the clay. It's basically mixing the clay and getting rid of any impurities such as stones, plastic, thread, and all that. Next is to form the piece with the help of the wheel or with your hands. Next, you let it dry overnight or a few days, depending on how thick or how thin your piece is. And then you do trimming. Trimming is literally what it sounds like. It's trimming off the excess clay. And after that, you can also attach your handle or your spout, your lid, anything that has an extra component. That is when you do it, along with surface decor. Then we leave it to dry for a long time until it reaches the bone dry stage. So again, it can go up to 2 weeks or even 4 to 5 weeks to dry, depending on how thick your piece is. If the weather is hot, then it might dry faster. If the weather is very humid and always raining, it'll take longer. Then after it's completely dry, we put it through a first round of firing, which is called a bisque fire. So bisque fire is basically to remove the water moisture from the piece. And this goes on for at least 8 to 10 hours, depending on the material and temperature settings. And then another 24 hours to cool down. After that, we remove it and then we glaze it. So glazing is at applying the color and the gloss to seal it. And then after that, we put it for a second round of firing, which is the final firing where your piece is complete. So again, even for glazing, the duration can go up to 15 to 18 hours for one continuous firing, and then another 24 hours to cool down. So yeah, that is the stage of clay. And keep in mind that whether you are making one piece or 100 pieces, it has to go through all these stages of firing and preparing for it to reach the complete product.
1: Listening to that process, it's, you know, can see that how much skill and patience it requires. And yes, for those who are inspired to learn, what courses or learning opportunities does Studio Penley offer, can, you know, even complete beginners also join?
2: So in my studio right now, I'm offering beginner course, intermediate course, short course, and also custom courses. So the duration differs from each other depending on what the focus is on. So some courses are like 2.5 months and some are like 1 to 2 weeks, some are 1 month. So this, I've tried to keep a little bit of options and variety since not everyone has the time. And yeah, it's completely beginner friendly. All my students have never worked with clay, so it's for anyone who's interested.
1: It's encouraging to know that beginners are also welcome. While ceramic is often seen as an art, I think there's much more involved than people might imagine. And many people might think that ceramic is only about creativity, but I think it also involves some science and technique. So could you tell us more about that aspect?
2: Ceramics is really a balance of creativity, science, and technical skill. Every stage from choosing the right clay body, understanding the moisture level, shrinkage percentage, even learning how to operate the equipment like firing temperature and then glaze chemistry, a lot of it involves science. Even small changes in temperature or the materials you use, it can completely change the outcome. So that's why I think having some form of education or professional training is so important because it helps you understand how the material behaves and how to properly and safely use the equipment and your skills. Just like any other craft, you need to understand both the materials and the tools that you're working with. I think that's why ceramics is so fascinating. You're constantly learning to work with the material rather than trying to control it. Because no matter how precise you are, it's very unpredictable, and you learn through that process, and I think it's also very rewarding at the same time.
1: One technique that is wheel throwing, which is related with pottery. So how does it differ from hand building, and which do beginners usually start with?
2: So wheel throwing and hand building are the two most common techniques used for studio pottery setup. And hand building is basically making the product with your hands and some tools. So it doesn't require any machinery. It's just your hands. And even within hand building, there are different techniques to help you form your product. While with wheel throwing, it's the wheel that helps you create the product. Yes, you learn how to use the wheel, but the effect is very different from the wheel as compared to hand-built. Hand-built will look more rustic and more organic, while the wheel throwing is more symmetrical and a cleaner finish. I usually like to start my students with wheel throwing because that is a harder skill to learn and takes longer time. While hand-building can be, you can manage to make something within a day. So yeah, I mean, it differs from teacher to teacher, but that is what I like to follow. Wheel throwing first and then hand building later.
1: So beyond regular classes, I think your work extends in many other directions as well. So apart from regular classes, the studio Penley also conduct workshops or undertake custom ceramic projects as well.
2: Yes, so while my main focus for the studio is classes, I also provide weekend workshops where it's just for a few hours, and you can come and then I show a demo and then you make the product and you get to keep it. So that's for the weekend workshops. And then I also do events or private bookings where if you can't make it during the weekend and you want to host something like a birthday or a bridal shower or like a corporate workshop with your team, then you can book during the week according to its availability. And then same concept as the workshop, I show a demo and everyone gets to do it. But this is more for events. And then, yeah, I also take custom orders depending on my availability. So whether it be for a cafe or a restaurant, wedding gift, or just custom birthday gifts, I do take on custom orders.
1: Okay, so it's wonderful to see that many ways people can engage with ceramics. And coming to my next question, who do you think would benefit most from learning ceramics? Is it only for aspiring artists, or can anyone explore it as a hobby?
2: I honestly think that ceramics is for anyone. You don't have to be an artist or a creative person to enjoy it or be good at it. Some people, they just want to have a creative outlet or take a break from their daily routine, or some, they want to pursue it professionally. So what I love about ceramics is that it teaches a lot of patience, problem solving, and how to embrace like imperfections and starting over. So that way, it's not just about the actual practical skill, but I feel like it also teaches a lot of life skills, and you get to slow down and be more aware and work with your hands and create something which you can see, like you can take it home, you can see the efforts that you've put. So yeah, whether you're looking for a new hobby, just a creative outlet, a future career, or just to try something new, I think ceramics is for anyone and everyone, regardless of age or gender or occupation or anything.
1: Okay, then for those who may be interested in giving it a try, what kind of guidance and support can they expect at Studio Penley?
2: At Studio Penly, my goal is to create a space where people feel comfortable learning at their own pace. Whether someone is a complete beginner or has some experience, I guide them through the fundamentals while also encouraging them to explore and develop their own creativity and style. I also place a lot of importance on understanding the why behind the process and not just the how. That means learning about the materials, techniques, and the science behind ceramics. So students, they build a strong foundation and they gain the confidence to continue creating even beyond the studio. So it's not just the practical skills, but also the whys and hows and how to be better at what they do.
1: Well, that's good to know. And yes, a supporting learning environment can also make all the differences, you know, especially for beginners. So could you tell us about the facilities and learning environment available at Studio Penly?
2: Studio Penly is a fully equipped ceramic studio. It's small, but it has a little bit of everything and just enough to get the student ceramic journey started. There is a dedicated area for wheel throwing, which is the pottery wheel, and then hand building, glazing, and kiln firing, which are different stages of the clay. And along with that, all the basic tools and equipment needed for the students throughout the course. I also provide them with their own starter kit, which includes aprons, toolkit, a bag, and a tool pouch. And yeah, more than just the facilities, I've really tried to create an environment where people feel welcome to experiment, ask questions, and learn without feeling intimidated, because I don't want it to be like a school setup. I want the studio to feel like a place where they can grow creatively and also enjoy the process.
1: Well, as Studio Penly continues to grow, I'm sure you have exciting plans for the future. So looking ahead, what are your hopes and aspirations for Studio Penly in the coming years?
2: I hope that Studio Penly continues to grow into a space where people can not only learn ceramics, but also build a genuine appreciation for the craft. One of my long-term goals is to introduce glass, since that is what I learned as well and something that I really enjoy and want to let my community also experience it. So yes, a space where people can explore different material-based arts under one roof. More than anything, I hope that the studio becomes a creative community where people feel inspired to keep learning, exploring, making, and sharing their work. That is why I opened the studio, hoping that not just for ceramic, but that it is a gateway to more creative outlets, and people, once they try ceramic, you know, maybe they'll get their creative juices flowing and want to explore other materials or other art forms. So yes, I hope to see more people from Naglen pursue ceramics or any other creative crafts professionally or as a hobby, whichever it may be, but just for them to be more open to it.
1: Alright, so for listeners who have been inspired by today's conversation and would like to explore ceramic themselves, how can they get in touch with Studio Penly or, you know, learn more about your work?
2: So for those of you that want to get in touch with me, whether it be for classes, workshops, custom orders, or just anything else regarding ceramics, you can always reach out through my Instagram. It's called Studio Penly, and you can just DM me directly. That is the best way to reach out to me. I might take some time to get back to everyone, but yeah, after Instagram DM, if there are further details that need to be discussed, then usually I share my phone number or email and then move forward with that.
1: So before we conclude today's conversation, is there any message that you would like to share with the listeners about the value of learning ceramics and supporting handmade art?
2: I think I'd simply encourage people to stay curious and be open to learning, not just ceramics or handmade art, but all the different crafts and materials that exist. There are so many incredible art forms out there that many of us have never been exposed to, and each one has its own history, techniques, and way of seeing the world. And yeah, we live in a time where there's so much mass-produced items and There's something really special about taking the time to make something by hand, or even supporting the people who do.

0: take for granted in our everyday lives. So, yeah, I would say just be open, be curious. That's all.
1: Well, Benly, thank you so much for joining us today and for sharing your inspiring journey into the world of ceramics. It has been a pleasure learning about Studio Benly, the art of ceramics, and the opportunities it offers for creativity, learning, and self-expression. Wishing you and Studio Benly every success in your future endeavors.
2: Well, listener, that was Ms. Benly Jamir, the founder of Studio Benly, a creative space dedicated to promoting ceramic art through workshops, training programs, and handcrafted creations. We have just listened to her journey into the ceramic studio. And listeners, I believe that we have all enjoyed not just getting informed about it, but we have all enjoyed the talk with her. And listeners, I believe that you have had a good time with us this morning, and with this, we're winding up for this morning's episode of the program Morning Echoes. But before that, please allow me the liberty to read that thought for all of us once again. Here it goes. Discipline is the bridge between goals and accomplishment, by Jim Rohn. Discipline is the bridge between goals and accomplishment, by Jim Rohn. Okay, so with this, we're winding up. Have a nice day, and do join us again tomorrow at the same timing, that is at 7:35 a.m. Have a good day.

This is Akashvani Shillong, the Northeast News Bulletin, read by Miranda Blah. The headlines: Sikkim urges centre to introduce dedicated export promotion framework for Himalayan and Northeastern states. Flood situation improves in Assam, Arunachal Pradesh following spell of clear weather and decline in number of affected villages. Nagaland gets its first unique identification authority of India, Aadhaar Seva Kendra, for Aadhaar related services. And now the news in detail. Sikkim has urged the centre to introduce a dedicated export promotion framework for Himalayan and Northeastern states while seeking greater flexibility under the Bharat Audiogik Vikas Yojana to address unique challenges faced by the hill states. At the fifth meeting of the reconstituted Board of Trade chaired by Union Commerce and Industry Minister Piyush Goyal in New Delhi yesterday, Sikkim Commerce and Industries Minister Titi Bhutia also sought implementation flexibility under the Bharat Audiogik Vikas Yojana through hill-specific models, citing the scarcity of suitable industrial land in mountainous regions. He further highlighted the completion of infrastructure restoration at the historic Nathula trade route, welcomed the resumption of the Kailash Mansarovar Yatra through Nathula Pass and stressed the need to revive the border trade. Nagaland got its first unique identification authority of India, Aadhaar Seva Kendra, with Advisor for Tribal Affairs and Election H. Tovi Hoto Ayemi inaugurating the facility at Purana Bazaar in Dimapur yesterday. Speaking on the occasion, Ayemi described the inauguration as a major milestone for the state, saying it would spare residents the need to travel to Guwahati for Aadhaar-related services. Deputy Director General of Unique Identification Authority of India, Regional Office Guwahati, Machanzimik, called for achieving universal Aadhaar enrollment in Nagaland and urged parents to complete the mandatory biometric updates of children. He informed that the biometric update service will remain free of cost till September 30th. The Aadhaar Seva Kendra has the capacity to process up to 250 enrollment and update requests daily. The overall flood situation in Assam has improved considerably yesterday, with the total population affected by the deluge dropping to 6,678. According to a bulletin issued by the Assam State Disaster Management Authority, the only affected district is Dhemaji, where 2,495 males and 2,399 females and 1,784 children are still reeling under flood waters. A total of 129 people is currently lodged in three relief camps in Dhemaji. 4,765 animals have also been impacted due to the current wave of floods. Two persons have died in this year's floods. In Arunachal Pradesh, the flood situation showed signs of improvement yesterday following a spell of clear weather and a decline in the number of affected villages and people. Restoration works continued in several districts hit by heavy rain, floods and landslides. According to the State Emergency Operations Centre, fresh flood-related incidents during the last 24 hours were reported only from West Siang and Papum Pare districts. In West Siang, 24 villages under 5 circles remain affected, while 7 villages under 2 circles of Papum Pare continue to face the impact of floods. Officials said the improvement in weather conditions has helped ease the overall flood situation, although relief and restoration efforts were continuing in vulnerable areas. 4 people have died and 21 others were injured as heavy rain triggered flash floods and landslides in the state over the past several days, causing widespread damage to houses, roads, bridges and public infrastructure. Meghalaya Chief Minister Conrad K. Sangma yesterday stressed the need for proactive climate preparedness while addressing a workshop on developing state response for El Nino preparedness, strengthening food and water security. Sangma called for strengthening resilience through sustainable measures such as natural farming, water conservation, spring rejuvenation and community-led initiatives. He said that climate change is no longer a future concern but a present reality, making preparedness essential regardless of changing forecasts. He said Meghalaya's efforts to promote natural farming have received national recognition and reaffirmed the government's commitment to developing innovative solutions suited to the state's unique landscape through coordinated action involving departments, communities and institutions.
The central government has appointed Debabrata Das as the new Vice-Chancellor of Tripura University. The appointment was approved by the President of India in her capacity as a visitor of the university. Das currently serves as advisor of the Higher Education Department of the Government of Assam. He will hold the post for a term of 5 years from the date of assuming office or until he attains the age of 70 years, whichever is earlier. Nagaland Governor Nandkishore Yadav said that the cooperative movement has played a transformative role in promoting inclusive growth through self-help, mutual support and collective action. On the occasion of Co-ops Day and Cooperative Week at Lok Bhavan in Kohima, commemorating International Day of Cooperatives 2026 and 5 years of the Cooperation Ministry, the Governor highlighted Nagaland's potential in dairy, fisheries, piggery, handloom and handicrafts and organic agriculture. He stressed the need for greater use of technology, increased youth participation, women's empowerment and skill development to build stronger market-oriented cooperatives. Cooperation Minister Jacob Zimomi noted that Nagaland has more than 8,000 cooperative societies registered and about 2,000 primary agricultural credit societies in operation. He urged for collective efforts to achieve the vision of Sahakar Se Samriddhi and ensure that Nagaland develops in progress and prosperity along with the rest of the nation in journey towards Viksit Bharat 2047. Tripura Handloom and Handicrafts Minister Vikas Dev Barma said that sericulture sector is not only a symbol of the state's rich heritage but also a vital source of livelihood for thousands of rural families and a key pillar of the rural economy. Inaugurating the Mera Resham Mera Abhiman 2.0 program in Agartala yesterday, the minister said the state government is giving priority to modern technology, skill development, improved infrastructure and market expansion to strengthen the sector. He expressed confidence that combined efforts of the government and sericulture farmers would further strengthen Tripura silk industry, create new employment opportunities and contribute significantly to the vision of the Atmanirbhar Tripura. Farmers from different parts of Tripura were provided with solar-powered lights, toolkits and other essential sericulture equipment during the event. The Mizoram government has signed a memorandum of understanding with Toyota Kirloskar Motor to improve educational opportunities for visually impaired persons in the state by providing assistive technologies and learning resources. Speaking on the occasion, Social Welfare, Women and Child Development Minister Lalrin Pui welcomed the partnership, describing it as an important step towards promoting inclusive education and greater independence for persons with visual impairment. Toyota Kirloskar Motor Country Head and Executive Vice President Corporate Affairs Vikram Gulati expressed hope that the partnership would bring meaningful changes to the daily lives of visually impaired persons by making effective use of modern assistive technologies. As part of the first phase of the project, Special Blind School at Durtlang will receive 250 Navinot assistive mobile devices, braille computers, braille printers and AI scanners. The Durand Cup 2026, the traditional curtain raiser for the Indian domestic football season, will kick off with a Kolkata derby between Mohan Bagan and East Bengal at the Vivekananda Yuva Bharati Krinarangan on the 25th of this month. This year's 135th edition of the Durand Cup will feature 24 teams from the Indian Super League, the Indian Football League, I-League 2, the Armed Forces, Sri Lankan Outfit Defenders FC. Six venues will host the matches, which include Vivekananda Yuva Bharati Krinarangan and Kishore Bharati Krinarangan in Kolkata, Birsa Munda Stadium in Ranchi, Kuman Lumpak Stadium in Imphal, Jawaharlal Nehru Stadium in Shillong and Indira Gandhi Athletic Stadium in Guwahati. And now before we close the headlines once again, Sikkim urges Centre to introduce dedicated export promotion framework for Himalayan and Northeastern states. Flood situation improves in Assam, Arunachal Pradesh following spell of clear weather and decline in number of affected villages. Nagaland gets its first unique identification authority of India, Aadhaar Seva Kendra, for Aadhaar-related services. And with that, we end the Northeast News Bulletin, which came to you from the Shillong station of Akashvani. Have a nice day.

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Familiar roads can lead back home through the hills and skies where memories roam. A winding path, a morning view, can bring all blessings back in view. The places known, the hands held near, the voices that once filled the air. The simple comforts life has shown becomes the treasure deeply known, and gratitude begins where the heart remembers the home.

The Morning Light on an Open Land. All songs carried through the wind, paths may change with the passing years, yet home remains through hope and tears, and thankful hearts remember where they belong. And yes, ladies and gentlemen, that was Country Roads by John Denver doing the opening for our show. A very, very warm welcome and a good morning wishes goes out to all our dear listeners who are tuning in with us right now for your Western Music edition of RJ's Choice right here at your one-stop, your one and only FM Tragopan at 103 MHz. We are broadcasting live right here straight from the heart of Akashvani Kohima. This is your radio buddy, your RJ Kenny on the mic with you this beautiful Saturday morning. And we are continuing with our theme that we have been carrying since earlier in the morning. And the theme is very simple, and it is, before the day ends, let gratitude be heard. I repeat, before the day ends, let gratitude be heard. Well, yes, listeners, and the song which just did the opening for our show, Country Roads, that song has a beautiful way of taking us back to the idea of a home, right? And not only a house or a place on a map, but you know, the feeling of being welcome, the feeling of being cared, and the feeling of being heard and known. And I believe, you know, gratitude begins there as well, with the people and the places that have quietly held us together through our journey of life, right? Maybe it is the person who always asks whether you have eaten or not, or maybe it is the home where someone waits for you. Maybe it is the road that you have traveled every day, which may feel so ordinary now, but you know, it has carried you through so

many chapters of life. So here is one small thought for this morning, for this Saturday, all right? So when you reach home today, all right, if you are out there working somewhere, then when you reach home today, do not simply walk in and move on with the same routine, all right? When you reach home today, do not simply, you know, walk in and move on with the daily routine, all right? Instead, notice something you usually overlook. Try to notice something that you usually overlook. It may be the food that's been prepared, or the familiar room, the voices calling from another corner of the room, the comfort of being somewhere safe. Just notice something before you start doing the usual routine, all right? Once you enter your room, enter your home, first try to notice something, all right? Because I believe that sometimes gratitude begins when we stop treating familiar blessings as, you know, automatic. So today, try to notice something from the very familiar things. Just notice something and be grateful for it, all right? Anywho, listeners, yes, this is RJ's Choice Western Music Show. Without any further ado, let's continue with some more music.

Warmth can bloom in the simple way. Gentle words can brighten a day. Love can live in the little signs, in caring hearts and thoughtful minds. And appreciation makes affection shine. And yes, ladies and gentlemen, that was Crystal Gayle with Hello, I Love You. And talking about I love you, those three simple words, you know, not everyone says I love you that easily, right? Some people show it in other way. I mean, not everyone says it, right? Some people are more into showing it than saying it, right? Maybe, you know, maybe by asking if breakfast has been eaten, maybe by waiting until everyone reaches home safely, or maybe, you know, maybe bringing something back from the market because they remember it was needed, they remember that you needed that. So bringing back something from the market, or bringing you a breakfast, a dinner, a lunch at your workplace, you know, maybe by calling just to check if everything is all right with you. I mean, these little things can become so normal that they are easily overlooked by us sometime, right? But behind them is care, behind them is love, behind them is I love you, right? And sometimes, you know, sometimes a simple thank you is the nicest way to say to them that I noticed your love, I noticed your care, so thank you, right? It's a simple two word, but we should practice it, to say it, you know, and when we say it, mean it. You know, you say it every day, that doesn't matter, as long as you mean it, say it, right? Thank you for waking up early, thank you for helping me without me asking for it, or thank you for always remembering me, thank you for making things easier for me. So many things we can say to our loved ones, our near ones, our dear ones, or for that matter, even to strangers who just smile at you and make your day better, or who just, you know, hold the door for you and let you pass by. There's so many things to be thankful for, right? And there's no need for long speeches, right? There's no need for big words, long speeches. Just a few honest words can make someone feel seen, can make someone feel noticed, and that's more than enough.

Let them hear today that their kindness matters. Because appreciation does not have to be, those big or those grand celebrations, right, to make it meaningful. It doesn't have to be big to be meaningful, right? Sometimes it is simply love spoken in softer way. So let's take a moment to think of one person and let them know that how grateful, how blessed we are that they are in our life, and that we see it, we notice it, and we appreciate it. Let them know that today, all right? Anyway, let's move on to the next track now. This is Sing Me an Old Fashioned Song.

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Gentle support can help hearts grow. A steady hand through the stormy days can guide the soul through the hidden ways. And a thankful memories keep love alive. Well, yes, listeners, that was Anne-Marie with the track You Needed Me. And, you know, as I was just sitting here in the studio listening to that track, I'm thinking about what I should share with you on this topic of having a gratitude, having a grateful heart. This story just came to my mind. So, you know, I once had a friend, all right? I once had a friend who was a teacher. Yes, she was a teacher. And she told me something that, just stayed with me, I would say. So she said to me that, you know, after many years, one of her former students met her one day, all right? One of her former students met her one day, and the student told her that, you know, ma'am, you may not remember this, but one day you told me that I could do better. And I was ready. That was when I was ready to give up, but those words stayed with me. It seems the student told my friend that, you know, that that student was about to give up, but then the teacher told the student that, you know, you can do better. But and that word really touched him, and then he did not give up, and he or she strived to become better. So that was the teacher's word that stayed with the student. So my friend, you know, she was just telling me so casually, she was laughing, and so casually she just told me that, yeah, there was this student of mine who came up and told me that, and I was like, it's not a big deal, and I was just smiling. You know, she was so casual about it, but

You know, when she was telling me that story, I just thought that isn't that something. I mean, sometimes we say a few encouraging words here and there and we forget about them by the end of the day, right? We may think that it was nothing special and we may not even remember the moment or what we have said it. I mean, in the moment we said it, but we don't remember by the end of the day sometimes or most of the time, right? But for someone else to whom we said it, for someone else, those words may arrive exactly at the right time. Right? Those words may arrive when that person is about to give up. Those words may arrive when that person is in doubt, when that person is confused. Those words may arrive at the right time, right? They may become the reason someone tries again without giving up, right? The reason someone believes in themselves a little bit more because we said those words at the right time. The reason someone feels less alone, and that is why gratitude matters so much. Well, yes, listeners, there may be someone in your life too, all right? There may be someone in your life who has helped you in ways that you do not even know. Someone who gave you advice, who offered you support, or maybe, just believed in you or simply said the right thing at the right time when your heart needed it the most. I'm pretty sure there will be someone out there in your life too, who was right there for you at the right time, at the right place when you needed the most, right? So maybe today is a good day to let them know, all right? Maybe today is the good day, or today is the day to let them know that you are so grateful for that day, for that word. You are so grateful for them in your life. Because even if they have forgotten those moments, the impact they left may still be living in your heart, right? So take a moment to thank them or say a small prayer for them, all right? And on that note, I'm gonna give you another track here, just a little bit of love.

Fields can bloom in colors bright. Soft petals reach towards the light. Beauty grows where care is shown, even in a place that's left alone. And gratitude helps goodness grow. Well, yes, listeners, that was the song that needs no introduction, Wildflowers, right there for us. And you know, I love wildflowers, and one of the reason why I love wildflowers are because, you know, they are so beautiful, right? Wildflowers are beautiful because they

they do not need to be, you know, perfectly arranged to bring the color to the world. I mean, they just grow quietly, often in places nobody planned to even notice it, and they just grow anywhere just like that, and it makes the place so much more beautiful, so much better, right? And perhaps people are a little like the wildflowers too. I mean, you know, there may be someone in your life who does not speak loudly about what they did for you, right? Maybe they clean, maybe they prepare, organize, support, or even help in ways that become invisible because they happen every day. So it becomes very invisible at times, right? But invisible does not mean unimportant. All right. I mean, a simple thank you can be like a sunlight to someone who has been giving quietly for so long, you know, without shouting it, without screaming it, without telling you again and again that they are doing something for you, but they are doing it quietly, invisibly. So a simple thank you can be like a sunlight to those people who has given you so much so quietly, right? So yes, I've been saying this every now and then, but today, you know, today let's try to notice those people in our life as well. All right, those people who works whose works go unnoticed usually, you know. It may be someone at home, someone at work, someone who serves the public, or someone who makes your daily life easier. It can be anyone, you know, someone who comes and sweep your room, someone who washes the dishes for you, and some public servant out there who is making life so much easier for us in general as well, right? It can be anyone. If you meet them, let them know their efforts are seen. Their effort has been seen, has been noticed. By just saying a thank you, a genuine thank you, just let them know today, all right? Because it can brighten up their day. I said it, you know, just two words, thank you, sounds so simple, but it can be a sunshine in someone's day today. So let us be the sunshine in the someone's life today, all right? So ladies and gentlemen, left with just 9 minutes, and I've got some messages here, quickly taking them and we'll wrap it up, all right? So this is a good morning wish from Durgesh Naganpuri, Vandana Bhavna Bindu, Kusumbai, Babu Divyanshu, Suraj Kumar Dakshe, Premlal Verma, Nikesh Dharmendra, Mamta Bai Verma, Suraj Verma, Rishabh Kanag, Bhavna Verma. So well, hello guys, a very very good morning to you all. I'm glad you are here with us again, and I hope you guys are enjoying. Thank you so much for tuning in, all right? We also have Talila Jamir from Uma Mokokchung wishing us good morning. So Talila Jamir, it's been a while, I did not see your name. So good that you made it this morning. I hope you are doing good out there, and thank you for the message. We also have Abhijit from Bogajan wishing us good morning. So Abhijit, a very very good morning to you, and you have shared a very personal story of yours with us about a very close one of yours who is no more here with us. So I am very sorry for your loss, Abhijit from Bogajan. I really pray that his soul rest in peace, and I hope God give you the strength to deal in this kind of hard situation that you are going through right now. And just remember, your FM Dragopan family is here with you always, so you can always reach out to us, all right, Abhijit? So ladies and gentlemen, that's about the messages for now. And before I wrap it up, a quick reminder, right after this, as always, once the clock strikes 9:30, first you will be listening to the news headlines. Well, yes, if you are someone who is too lazy to go through all the newspaper, don't worry, your FM Dragopan got you. You just have to stay tuned at 103 MHz, where we give you the updates of what's happening in and around the world, alright? So stay tuned for the FM Dragopan news headlines, right after which we have your Hindi film songs coming up. Well, it's going to be a fun one, an interesting one. I love Bollywood music, and I'm definitely going to be staying tuned for that. I hope you will join in as well. If you missed it, well, you're going to miss it big time, because it's going to be a great one with one of your favorite RG. You got to stay tuned if you have to know who that is, all right? So that's about it for now. Thank you all for joining in. Thank you all for sharing this space with me. I'll see you again at 10:30 with more Western music, carrying under the STEM banner, that is, thank you, saying our thank you today, all right?

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1: Good morning. This is Akashvani Kohima. The news headlines at 9:30 a.m. Government says Intel's Waters Treaty remains suspended. Pakistan must renounce support to cross-border terrorism. Commerce Minister Piyush Goyal says India on track to achieve $1 trillion export target this year. Prime Minister Narendra Modi to embark on a six-day visit to Indonesia, Australia and New Zealand. Vice President C.P. Radhakrishnan says journalism must uphold truth and integrity while addressing 88th Foundation Day celebrations of Organizer Weekly. Eastern Nagaland People's Organization reschedules rally to July 10th, announces Eastern Nagaland shutdown. Decision follows the ENPO Central Executive Council meeting and a joint meeting of tribal and frontal organizations held at Twensang. Power Department says it is making efforts to restore supply of the transformer damage in Kohima. Chief Minister Nephew Ryu congratulates Subedar H. Hokato Sema on becoming world number one in men's shot put, F57 in latest world rankings. Home Minister Amit Shah reviews impact of El Nino stresses center-state coordination. Chief Election Commissioner Gyanesh Kumar says ECI's every action is guided by constitution and electoral laws. Panchayati Raj Ministry holds national workshop on 16th Finance Commission recommendations. IMD forecast widespread light to moderate rain and thunderstorms in Nagaland amid red alerts across various parts of the country. Union Minister Dr. Jitendra Singh inaugurates third batch of Daksh, Development of Aspiration, Knowledge, Succession and Harmony Leadership Program. Prime Minister Narendra Modi to visit Rajasthan, Gujarat today. Gujarat ATS arrest 8 Jaish-e-Mohammed operatives. Gold rises 0.5%. Silver slips 0.1% in Indian bullion market. That's all we have in this news headlines.
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Well, my dear friends, we will definitely continue the music. 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Real time traffic updates 10 baje laga poila ani diye se. Mohongolabra PHQ junction de ja. Aro ahatui tabi light traffic thakiye se. PHQ junction ma major junction de ja. Aro ahatui tabi light traffic thakiye se. 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

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Anyway, enjoying your show, Kwekina. Thank you, Kwekina Likidiyase. Lonnie, thank you so much for writing into us. Good to know that you are tuning into our program. Well, my dear friends, as we wrap up,

today's musical rendezvous. Here is the last one. To leave you with hope, gratitude, and a smile. After all, every day is another beautiful chapter in our life. So happy listening. Aru yate last kiti dikina to program is says kuri diyawo. Kile mane apni kan 10 baje 20 minute par loi kina world news Delhi par relay kuri diyabi huni hobo. To my dear friends, last kiti huni bi zindagi kuch to pata hai. Bachrange Paichan film radiye se Rahat Fatih Ali Khan aao aro Rekha Bhardwaj waste. Music dise Pritam, lyrics Nilesh Mishra. Khuni kita enjoy kribi and have a great hours ahead. Aray karo baje aata de abonikan sop lagote aro bhi lokriya habo live phone in program lagina.

Good morning. This is Akashwani. I am Anuja Kumar with the World News. The headlines. 6-day state funeral of Iran's former supreme leader Ayatollah Sayyid Ali Khamenei to begin in Tehran today. 8 people associated with Pakistan-based terror outfit Jaish-e-Mohammed arrested in India. Conservative leader Keiko Fujimori wins Peru's presidential election. Argentina enter round of 16 after defeating Cabo Verde in a thrilling 3-2 encounter at Miami in FIFA World Cup. Colombia and Egypt also cruise into pre-quarterfinals. And Novak Djokovic equals Roger Federer's record at Wimbledon by notching 105th career victory. And now the news in detail. In Iran, preparations are underway for the 6-day state funeral of the former supreme leader, Grand Ayatollah Sayyid Ali Khamenei, which will begin in Tehran today. The authorities expect millions of mourners to attend the ceremonies with extensive security and traffic arrangements in place. Senior Iranian leaders, military commanders and foreign dignitaries paid their respects to Ayatollah Ali Khamenei at Tehran's Grand Musalla yesterday. Among those present were President Masoud Pezeshkian, Parliament Speaker Mohammad Baghir Qalibaf, Foreign Minister Abbas Araghchi and Revolutionary Guards Commander Ahmad Wahidi. India was represented by Governor of Bihar, Lieutenant General Sayyed Atta Hasnain and Minister of State for External Affairs Pavitra Margarita. Among other foreign dignitaries were former Russian President Dmitry Medvedev, senior Chinese representative He Wei, Afghanistan's acting foreign minister Amir Khan Muttaqi, and delegations from several countries. The funeral comes after Khamenei was killed in Israeli and US airstrikes on the 28th of February. The funeral procession will continue over the next few days before concluding with his burial in the holy city of Mashhad on the 9th of this month. Public mourning will continue for 40 days thereafter. Gujarat Anti-Terrorist Squad ATS has arrested 8 people associated with the Pakistan-based banned terror outfit Jaish-e-Mohammed. They were arrested from various districts of Gujarat and Madhya Pradesh in simultaneous operations yesterday. According to the Gujarat ATS, the accused were in touch with Pakistani handlers and actively working on behalf of Jaish-e-Mohammed to set up an active network in the state of Gujarat to further its terror activities. They were also working to translate the literature of Jaish-e-Mohammed into Gujarati and spread its ideology. A total of 254 pieces of literature, including the flag of Jaish-e-Mohammed, were recovered from the accused. The investigation also revealed financial links to the Pakistan-based terror group. The arrested individuals have been sent to a 14-day police remand. Union Finance Minister Nirmala Sitharaman and her French counterpart Roland Lescure co-chaired the India-France Economic and Financial Dialogue in Aix-en-Provence city yesterday. Both the ministers recognized the value of the French Development Agency's work in India for economic development and welcomed the prospects for future projects. The ministers have pledged to use the Economic and Financial Dialogue as the main platform for addressing economic, financial, technological, investment and trade matters between India and France. The United States is today marking the 250th anniversary of the Declaration of Independence. The celebration

0: of 4th of July honors the signing of the American Declaration of Independence by country's founding fathers on this day in 1776 when the 13 American colonies formally declared their independence from British rule. The historic milestone, known as the Semiquincentennial or America 250, will be commemorated with nationwide celebrations, including parades, military flyovers, concerts, historical reenactments, and fireworks displays. Major events are lined up in Washington, D.C. and Philadelphia, where the declaration was adopted. Observed as a federal holiday, Independence Day is among the United States' most significant national celebrations, with fireworks becoming one of its defining traditions. Major cities will be hosting elaborate firework displays that attract thousands of spectators, while smaller communities organize local events. On the occasion, President Donald Trump announced pardons for 11 people, including a former business partner of Washington lobbyist Jack Abramoff, and 9 individuals convicted in cases related to bypassing vehicle emissions control systems. This is Akashvani. 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We bring you the top international news and updates from around the globe. In Peru, conservative leader Keiko Fujimori has been declared the winner of the presidential runoff election. 51-year-old Fujimori, daughter of former President Alberto Fujimori, was contesting for the post of president for the fourth time. She is set to become Peru's 9th president in the past 10 years when she assumes office later this month. The country's top election authority formally certified her victory yesterday. Fujimori defeated Sanchez in the 7th of June runoff, after both candidates emerged ahead of the 33 other candidates in the first round of voting held in April. Crime was a key issue in the election, with voters expressing concern over rising extortion and violence by organized criminal gangs. During her campaign, Fujimori pledged to tackle crime with an iron fist. Multiple wildfires continue to burn across parts of Spain and France following a prolonged spell of record-breaking heat that has left vegetation parched and intensified drought conditions across southern Europe. In Spain, a large wildfire that broke out yesterday in northeastern region of Catalonia remains out of control, with around 2,300 hectares of land destroyed. Nearly 10,000 residents in several municipalities of Girona province have been evacuated or advised to remain indoors, while several roads have been temporarily closed. No casualties have been reported. The recent heat wave has been linked to at least 3,700 excess deaths in France, Belgium and the Netherlands, while Spain has separately reported more than 1,000 heat-related deaths since late June. In the FIFA World Cup, Argentina beat Cabo Verde 3-2 after extra time in a thrilling round of 32 match at Miami Gardens in the US to enter the round of 16. Earlier, Egypt advanced after defeating Australia 4-2 in a penalty shootout at Arlington in the US. We have a report.
1: Defending champions Argentina survived a major scare against Cabo Verde, a nation of just over 5 lakh people, before booking their place in the round of 16. Lionel Messi put Argentina ahead in the 29th minute with his 7th goal of the tournament and the 20th World Cup goal of his career in his 30th appearance across 6 editions. Diroy Duarte restored parity for Cabo Verde in the 59th minute, forcing the match into extra time. Lisandro Martinez gave Argentina the lead once again, but Sidney Lopes Cabral produced a stunning equalizer to keep the underdog's dream alive. The decisive moment came in the 111th minute when Cristian Romero's header from a Messi corner deflected off Dina Borges and into the net for an own goal, sealing Argentina's dramatic victory. Earlier, Australia and Egypt were tied 1-1 after regulation time and goalless extra time before Egypt prevailed 4-2 in the penalty shootout to register their first ever World Cup knockout stage victory. Argentina will now face Egypt in the round of 16 on Tuesday. Manik from Sports Desk for Akashvani News.
0: In another encounter, Colombia defeated Ghana 1-0 in the final round of 32 match at Kansas City Stadium in the US to book their place in the next round. In tennis, Novak Djokovic equaled Roger Federer's all-time men's singles record for the most match wins at Wimbledon by notching his 105th career victory. The 7-time champion Djokovic achieved this milestone by defeating France's Arthur Rinderknecht 7-5, 6-4, 1-6, 7-6 on center court to enter the pre-quarterfinals of the tournament. And in men's cricket, the second T20 international between India and England will be played in Manchester today. The match will begin at 7 this evening, Indian time. The opening game of the five-match series was abandoned due to rain at Chesterley Street. And now, before we close, here are the highlights of the bulletin. Six-day state funeral of Iran's former supreme leader Ayatollah Sayyid Ali Khamenei to begin in Tehran today. Eight people associated with Pakistan-based terror outfit Jaish-e-Mohammed arrested in India. Conservative leader Keiko Fujimori wins Peru's presidential election. Argentina enter round of 16 after defeating Cabo Verde in thrilling encounter 3-2 at Miami in FIFA World Cup. Colombia and Egypt also cruise into pre-quarterfinals. And Novak Djokovic equals Roger Federer's record at Wimbledon by notching 105th career victory. And that is the end of this World News Bulletin.
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4: 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Itia Anidia si apni kan laga traffic jankari Kohima town karni. 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

Good morning, ladies and gentlemen. Before we begin this final edition of RJ's Choice in Western Music for this Saturday morning, let me share a small moment with you. So one Saturday morning, a man was waiting at a bus stop with an old notebook in his hand. Every few minutes, he would open it, read it one page, smile faintly, and close it again. A young man sitting nearby that old man became curious, and finally he asked, "Is that a diary?" The man shook his head and said, "No, it is a list." The young man got curious and asked, "A list of what?" The man looked down at the worn pages and said, "A list of people who helped me when I was trying to find my way." The young man leaned closer, expecting to see some famous names, important people, perhaps teachers or leaders, but the list held simple entries: the woman who gave direction when I was lost, the friend who shared his lunch with me when I had no money, the neighbor who waited with me outside the hospital, the colleague who said, "You will be okay." Then the man said nothing that stayed with the young man for a long time. The young man just looked at the list and he went silent, but something stayed with him that day. Most of them probably forgot those moments, but I never did. Most of them probably forgot those moments, but I never did. That's the only word, the only lines the old man said to that man, and he left. And perhaps that is why gratitude matters. The smallest kindness may become part of someone's strength long after the moment has passed. For us, it may not mean anything when we show that act of kindness, when we show that act of gratitude. But it may mean everything to someone, and it might stay with them forever. So before this day ends, let our gratitude be heard.

Well, yes, dear listeners, there's something lovely about the idea of beginning again, right? A new morning does not erase everything that is difficult in our life, but it gives us another chance to notice what is good, another chance to begin again, another chance to see what we left unsaid, another chance to appreciate someone before our routine carries us away. And here's a small fact that may surprise you. So studies said that gratitude often show that people who regularly notice and express appreciation tend to feel more connected to other people and more satisfied with their daily life. Not because their lives are perfect, but because their attention is not only fixed on what is imperfect, it's not only fixed on what is missing. And that is something worth trying today, my dear friends. So before moving into the next task, let's just pause for a few seconds and ask, what has already helped me go through this morning? It could be a person, a meal, a safe place, a good song, or simply another day to begin again. Well, yes, ladies and gentlemen, doing the opening for our show was Taylor Swift's Begin Again. And I once again warmly welcome you to our show, RJ's Choice in Western Music, right here at your stop, your FM Tragopan, only at 103 MHz. Broadcasting live straight from the heart of Akashvani Kohima, this is your radio buddy, RJ Kenny, on the mic, ready to give you the next track. And I dedicate this one to you all who are tuning with us, because I'm so glad you are here with me.

Quiet presence can bring calmness. Family warmth can feel like home. A simple smile can change the air. Life feels lighter when care is there, and grateful hearts makes loving feels known. Well, yes, listeners, you know, the title of the song, Glad You Exist, the title alone is such a beautiful thing to tell someone, right? I mean, not thank you for doing something big, and also not, you know, thank you because I need something, but just, I am glad you exist. How beautiful is that line, right? And you know, there are people who makes our life better simply by being part of it, right? They just bring peace, they just bring home, safe, smile, joy, everything, you know. Some people, they just exist and life just gets so beautiful. That doesn't mean, you know, we don't have any more challenges, any more difficulties in life, but still, you know, some people make lives so much better, right, by just existing it. So I'm gonna give you one simple hack, all right? I've said this hack earlier, but I'm gonna give it again. So the simple gratitude hack that you and I, we can try today, is send one simple message today to that person who just makes your life so much better, all right? Just send one simple message today that does not need a reply, all right? You do not have to wait for any reply in return. Don't expect anything in return. Just send them the message, all right? Just a message that says that you are thinking of them, or you are grateful that they are in your life, or you can just say, I'm glad you exist. You can just say that as well, all right? It may take less than a minute to send that message. It's just a short, simple message, but believe me, my dear listeners, it can make someone feel remembered for the rest of the day. So be the reason someone smiled today. Send it to them, all right? And on that note, I'm gonna give you another track right here.

Simple places can feel complete when warmth and belonging meet. No distance wrought can replace the grace of feeling safe in a familiar space. And gratitude makes the present enough. Well, yes, listeners, that was the track by Clean Bandit, Rattleby. And you know, this very particular song carries the feeling of being content with where the heart belongs, right? And maybe even gratitude helps us find that feeling often, more often, right? And a lot of the time, you know, our mind runs ahead. I mean, it thinks about what needs to be bought, achieved, fixed, or changed. But gratitude gently brings us back to what we what is already here, right? So here is another simple fact just for you. So the human brain, our human brain, naturally pays more attention to problems than to pleasant moments, it seems. And it is one reason why a single rude comment, a single rude behavior from someone towards us can stay in our mind longer than five kind ones. But the good news is that this can be balanced with practice. Well, yes, listeners. So when something good happens today, stay with it for a few seconds longer than usual, all right? If someone smiles at you, let it register. Just stay there for a few minutes and let it register in your mind. Or if the food tastes good, enjoy it properly, all right? And if someone helps you, do not brush it away too quickly. Take time to register that as well, all right? Take small pauses, help the mind remember goodness too, all right? So yes, time is running out. I've got a couple of messages here, so I will quickly take the name and we move on to the next track. So we have Kekrelito from Kohima enjoying the songs. Well, Kekrelito, that's a beautiful name, and welcome to the show. We also have Kay, the radio listeners group, J Matadi radio listeners group with us. Well, hello guys, good morning, welcome to the show. And of course, our dear friends Durgesh Naganpuri and family joining us again for the Western Music Show. I'm glad to have you guys all here. Toka from Dimapur, well, if it's hot, you gotta stay hydrated, all right? And don't forget your sunscreen, it's very important, all right? So ladies and gentlemen, quickly moving on to the next track, one of my favorites of all time. I love listening to this track. I hope you will enjoy it too.

Well, yes, ladies and gentlemen, just like that, we have come to the end of our final morning edition of Western Music Show right here at your FM Tragopan, only at 103 megahertz. But before I go, here are a few gentle reminders that you and I can carry into the rest of our Saturday today. So the first one is, let's notice the people who make everyday life easier, even in the smallest way. Say thank you while there is still time, not only when distance or change makes the heart look back. Say it when there is still time. Let appreciation be specific, because a sincere detail tells someone their effort was truly seen and truly appreciated. Pause for the good moments instead of rushing past them, because gratitude begins with noticing. And lastly, remember that a thankful heart does not mean life has no problem, but it simply means goodness is still being allowed a place in the day. Thank you, my dear listeners, for sharing this space with me, and thank you so much for making this morning feel warm, meaningful with your messages and, of course, full of music. This has been your radio buddy, your RJ Kenny, signing off from FM Tragopan at 103 megahertz. I wish and pray that the rest of your Saturday be peaceful. May your heart stay grateful, and may someone hear a thank you from you before this day comes to an end. As always, I'll see you when I see you again, but for today, from me to you, this will be tra-la-la.

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2: Good morning. This is Akashvani Kohima. Now the news headlines. Prime Minister Narendra Modi to launch several development projects in Rajasthan and Gujarat today. To inaugurate country's first greenfield integrated refinery cum petrochemical complex in Balotra. Union Minister Hardeep Singh Puri says India face Hormuz closure without fuel shortages. Vice President C.P. Radhakrishnan says journalism must remain committed to truth, integrity and the highest professional standards. Government reviews below normal rainfall situation across country and potential drought conditions in areas due to El Nino. Vice President C.P. Radhakrishnan meets Zoho co-founder Sridhar Vembu. Defence Acquisition Council approves 52,000 crore capital acquisition to boost combat readiness of defence forces. Union Minister Sarbananda Sonowal unveils first India-made export-import shipping container. Law Ministry to organize reform utsav Chitan Shiver today to review ministry's achievements, highlights important legal and institutional reforms and discuss future roadmap in line with the vision of Viksit Bharat 2047. Jal Shakti Ministry launches 7th National Water Awards. Meta meets Ministry of Electronics and IT officials following notice warning them on issues of rollout of usernames feature on WhatsApp in India. NHRC issues notice over alleged abuse of toddlers at Bangalore crash. Over 12,000 devotees offer prayers at Amarnath Shrine on first day of Yatra. Assam Rifles in collaboration with District Hospital Kipuri conducts tuberculosis awareness lecture on the 100 Days TB Mukt Bharat Abhiyan at Kipuri. IMD issued a red alert for heavy to extremely heavy rainfall in western and central India. That is all we have in this news headlines.
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1: Good afternoon. This is Akashvani Kohima. The news headlines at 12:30 noon. Prime Minister Narendra Modi to inaugurate country's first greenfield integrated refinery cum petrochemical complex in Rajasthan's Balotra. Vice President C.B. Radhakrishnan and Union Minister of Cooperation Amit Shah have extended their greetings on the occasion of the International Day of Cooperatives. Centre reviews below normal rainfall situation and potential drought conditions in certain areas across the country due to El Nino. Gujarat anti-terrorist squad arrest 8 associated with Pakistan-based terror outfit Jaish-e-Mohammed. Iran begins 6-day state funeral for former Supreme Leader Ayatollah Ali Khamenei. France reports sharp rise in deaths during record heat wave. Assam Rifles organize road safety awareness lecture at Chinmoho village. Drone strike on market in Russia-controlled Zaporizhia Gils 5. RSS condemns theft from the Sri Ram Lala temple donation boxes. CCRAS holds 5th executive committee meeting, launches 3 major research initiatives. BJP slams Congress, India bloc over letter to CJI on electoral process. Union Minister Piyush Goyal says 40 metric tons of Varanasi biscuits exported to Oman under CEPA. Nagaland Cricket Association elects new members led by Watinuksan Chamir. In FIFA World Cup, Argentina enters round of 16 after defeating Cabo Verde in thrilling encounter 3-2 at Miami. In Wimbledon tennis, Jessica Bikula, Naomi Osaka reach round of 16. That's all we have in this news headlines.
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0: This is Akashvani Kohima. The news headlines at 3 PM. Chief Minister Nepuriu hands over tractors and utility vehicles under CM's Corpus Fund, says government remains committed to empowering people with resources to enhance productivity and strengthen livelihoods. Prime Minister Narendra Modi dedicates India's first greenfield integrated refinery cum petrochemical complex in Balotra, also inaugurates new terminal building of Jodhpur Airport. Union Minister Piyush Goyal says imports of toys have declined sharply and major share of domestic toy market is now being met by Made in India products. Longsa Village Council destroys Indian-made foreign liquor seized within the village, warns residents against sale, storage, transportation of alcohol and other intoxicants within its jurisdiction. Deputy Chairperson of the Woka Town Council, Nzano P. Kikon, highlights importance of segregating dry and wet waste, promoting recycling, reducing use of plastic bottles. Center issues notice to Telegram messaging app over widespread privacy reports, asks to submit report within 15 days. Center reviews below normal rainfall situation and potential drought conditions in certain areas across country due to El Nino. Defence Acquisition Council approves 52,000 crore rupees capital acquisition to boost combat readiness of defence forces. Prime Minister Narendra Modi congratulates Keiko Fujimori on her victory in Peruvian presidential elections, says India deeply values its close friendship with Peru. Bilateral investment agreement between India and Israel comes into force today. Agreement was signed in September last year in New Delhi. Union Home Ministry designates 23 individuals based in Pakistan as terrorists under Unlawful Activities Prevention Act. And in men's cricket, second T20 international between India and England to be played in Manchester at 7 this evening Indian time. That is all we have in this news headlines.
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0: Namaste, dear listeners. Today, so many days, I'm going to give real time to Kohima traffic laga jangari. Our good days in northbound Kulitut, north of Kohima Finija laga traffic direction as headed towards high school area. Our southbound Dwele, south of Kohima Finija laga traffic direction headed towards BUC and New Ministers Hill. Today, Mongkola to PHQ Junction, Majudia Sikole, northbound light direction, the traffic to moderate, and traffic to Mampishibino, and Kom to Bino, the Hisap, আৰু চাউথ বাউণ্ড ডাইৰেকশ্যন দিয়ে 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It's a very good evening to all of you. And once again, welcome back to Akashvani FM Dragoban at 103 MHz. We're geared up to start this amazing weekend, this Saturday evening, with our second transmission of the day. So as always, we're going to start off with Western music, where you get to listen to and also be a part of the program, because it is SMS request program in Western music. It'll be on air till 4 p.m. From 4 to 4:30 p.m. we have the program Local Artists for you. 4:30 to 4:50 it is time for Rural Connect. 4:50 to 5 we have Local Talents. 5 to 6 p.m. we have the program Kaleidoscope, and today it is a development program on the Outreach Border Area, and it will be followed by Western music. 6 to 7 p.m. we have SMS request program in Hindi film songs. 7 to 7:10 p.m. Ragademy is a sponsored program. 7:10 to 7:20 we have regional news in Nagamis, and it'll be followed by regional news in English at 7:20 till 7:30. 7:30 to 8:45 p.m. we have the sports program, and it'll be followed by Western music. 8:45 to 9 p.m. we have national news in Hindi, and it'll be followed by national news in English till 9:15. 9:15 to 9:30 p.m. we have the program Spotlight for you. 9:30 to 10 it is Burani Git in Hindi film songs. And we also have the news headlines scheduled at 4 p.m. as well as 9:30 p.m. Traffic updates coming your way, we're expecting more of it at 3:30, 4, 4:30 and 5 p.m. So that will be our program summary for this evening. Now, if there are any changes to it, we'll update you on that as well. All you have to do is keep turning up the volume in, here at Agash One FM Dragoban, and keep listening to us. All right, lovelies, we're going to start off with our first program, which is an SMS request program in Western music, which will happen very soon after this short commercial.
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0: Hello lovelies, a very good evening to all of you. Welcome back once again to another brand new edition of SMS Request Program in Western Music. I'm Yarja Rongti, presenting this program for you, and also inviting you all to be a part of this amazing playlist that you and I are going to build together, okay? So if you want to send us a request, if you want us to play a song for you, this is the time, this is the moment. We've been receiving a lot of requests in other programs at other times as well, but we can't entertain that all the time because we have to follow a certain schedule, a certain rule. So if it's not a request program, we cannot play a request. But this is the time and the hour for you to be able to do that, and our pleasure to play it for you. So if you have a song in mind, make sure to write the name of the song as well as the name of the artist correctly, and your name and your location. Now, we have an added bonus. As always, if you want to send a dedication, which is not compulsory, but if you want to, we can accommodate that as well. All you have to do is mention who the names of the people are that you're dedicating the song to. So that's very it. That's it. Very, very simple. Just send us to the number 943-6805-333. That is where you should send us the text, a good old SMS text with the name of the song, the name of the artist, your name, location, and any dedication if you have in mind. Very basic, right? So yeah, I'll be waiting for your awesome messages, your requests. I'm really excited about this. As always, I do keep mentioning that, but I'm always excited because I don't know what you're going to request, and we don't know how the playlist is going to turn out, but I know very well that it's going to be awesome. It's going to be rocking, and I'm going to have a great time here in the studio. So I'm not going to waste any more time here, and I'll play one song for you. This is Sia and David Guetta with Floating Through Space. As I wait for your messages, the time starts now.

Alrighty, lovelies. We have the first request for our program here. It's an SMS request program. And it is Lixie from Shillong who wants us to play the song My Love by Westlife. Lixie, thank you so much for tuning in. As always, it is my absolute pleasure to play the song. Let's have a great time listening to it. And also, as your listeners, we just started with our program. So if you're tuning in just right now, let me tell you, you can also participate by sending your request to the number 943-6805-333. 943-6805-333. That is where you can reach us with the name of the song, the name of the artist, your name and your location, all right? So that being said, here we go, Westlife with My Love.

Hello, lovelies. Our next request is from Mero, who's from Futuro, and it says, please play the song 25 Minutes by Miltia or I Want It That Way by the Backstreet Boys. Both awesome songs. Lovely to hear from you, Mero. And I just did a coin flip in my head and decided to go with 25 Minutes by Miltia. So here it is. Thank you for this lovely request, and now let's all have a great time listening to it.

Alrighty, lovelies. It's time for our next request. And we have Hecato Jumo here from Zanipoto who wants to listen to Living Next Door to Alice by Smokey. Well, love to hear the song, and especially coming from you, good to know that you too enjoy listening to this track. Let's have a great time listening to it. Thank you so much for writing to us.

Hello, lovelies. We're back with another request. And guess whose request this is? It is none other than Durgesh Nagan Burian family from Gram Jaswadi district requesting the song Ice Cream by Selena Gomez and Black Bing. So here we go. Well, Durgesh, thank you so much for your wonderful request.

0: cream.
1: Well, dear listeners, it is 3:30 by our studio clock, so time to present to you another of our traffic update in real time here in Kohima. So, for our commuters in Kohima, in Moncola to PHQ Junction, for both northbound as well as southbound, the traffic is light. PHQ to Meza Junction, for both northbound as well as southbound, the traffic appears to be light. And for TCP to Razu Point, in between those two points, for northbound as well as southbound, the traffic is in moderate. If you want to take alternate routes, then you can take the route from TCP to Razu Point or box cutting to NHAK to Census Point or Bulpari to Kochozi Ground to Razu Point. For commuters from Razu Point to Census Point, High School Junction to Census Point, NHAK Junction to Census Point, in all those roads, for northbound as well as southbound, the traffic is light. So that is the traffic update.

as of 3:30 p.m. We'll keep updating you with more of our traffic notifications and updates every half an hour till 5 p.m. So stay tuned in for that as well. But it's time for us now to focus on our program, which is our SMS request program in Western Music. We've come halfway. We still have halfway to go till 4 p.m. And I'm super excited to listen to all your song choices. I've been enjoying the last couple of songs, actually, from the start till now. I've been really loving the songs here. And if you want to, you can also send your request to us. The number is 9436805333. 9436805333. That is where you can reach us with the name of the song, the name of the address, the name of the artist, and the address, your location, and your name. That is what I mean. So that is all you have to send in the form of an SMS to the number 9436805333. And our next request here is none other than Lucy from Kohima, who wants to listen to the song Love Story by Taylor Swift. It is my pleasure to play it for you, Lucy. Thank you for writing to us. Enjoy the music.

All right, lovelies, this is your next song, Venga Boys with Sha La La La La. It is, I believe, requested by Sigari Rongbar from Balipatar and dedicated to Bhaigon Munda, Ramesh Bhatto, Rogobili Mehta, Debasi Hazarika, Joginder Rongbi, and Angtik Teron. A big hello to you, Sigari Rongbar, for your lovely request. A big thank you as well. Enjoy the music.

Lovelies, we have the next song coming your way, Until I Found You by Stephen Sanchez and M. Byhold. It is a request from Abhijit, who's from Bugajan, and Abhijit wants to dedicate this song to God on God, only me and my girlfriend. So your wish is my command, Abhijit, strictly for you and your girlfriend. The special song is for, but we're going to listen anyway. Enjoy the music. Thank you so much for writing.

Well, lovelies, it is 3:56 by our studio clock, so it's time for me to wrap up this program. I had so much fun tuning in and, of course, right here playing the songs for you. I hope you also had fun. I am really sorry that I could not play all the songs that I wish I could have played. And by all the songs, I mean all your requests because, well, first of all, we don't have all the time to play the songs. We just have like 1 hour, so there's a time constraint there. And some of your songs were not available as well, which is why I couldn't entertain those requests. But I hope that you will not give up on us and you can request some other time when we have an SMS request program. And I really, really hope that your songs will be played at that time. All right. But we're going to see you all very soon. We have an evening slot as well. 7:30, we have the sports program followed by Western music, where I hope you will tune in and be a part of our program. And at 4, we have the traffic update and news headlines and local artists. That will be on air till 4:30. At 4:30, we have Rural Connect for you. At 4:50, local talents coming your way once again. At 5, we have the program Kaleidoscope, and it'll be followed by another edition of Western music, where I'll see you all once again. Also remember, at 6, we have the SMS request program and Hinderfilm songs. So plenty of music to go around, and I hope it will help keep you entertained. And just put a smile on your faces, because we love to do that. All right, we have the last request here. This is ABBA with the song I Wonder, requested by Dukesh, once again, from Gram Jaswati. All right, thank you so much for writing to us. Lovely to be here hosting this program, and I hope you had a great time. Have a lovely evening.

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2: This is Agashwani Kohima. The news headlines at 4 p.m. Chief Minister Nebiyo hands over tractors and utility vehicles under CM's Corpus Fund, expresses hope that this assets will contribute to state's growth. Union Minister Rajnath Singh says India's journey over the last 12 years has been progression from shortages to self-reliance, from self-reliance to self-confidence. One slow lorist was rescued by Nehoto Keyeptomi of Sukhalo village and handed over to Zeniboto District Tourism Association for appropriate care and conservation. Union Minister Piyush Goyal addresses 17th Doi Biz International B2B Expo in New Delhi, urges toy manufacturers, particularly MSMEs, to aspire for higher growth and adopt advanced technologies. Vice President C.P. Radhakrishnan submits enumeration form under Special Intensive Revision Enumeration Process of Electoral Roll. Centre to establish modern testing facilities across toy manufacturing clusters in country, through Bureau of Indian Standards, National Test House and other government and semi-government laboratories. Monsoon session of Parliament to commence from 20th July to 13th August. Union Minister Kiran Rijiju says session will focus on meaningful debate, discussion and decisions on issues of national importance. Today is International Day of Cooperatives. Union Minister Amit Shah says cooperation is foundation of India's culture, collective strength and self-reliance. Ministry of Information and Broadcasting directs a Telegram to take immediate action against pirated films and OTT content and submit report within 15 days. Wokha District launches first edition of Environment and Cleanliness Drive at Longsa village, urges every household to plant at least one ornamental tree. India Meteorological Department forecast heavy rainfall conditions over Assam, Meghalaya, Nagaland, Manipur, Mizoram, Tripura in the next 24 hours. And in FIFA World Cup, Colombia defeats Ghana 1-0 in final round of 32 match at Kansas City Stadium in US. Colombia to now face Switzerland in round of 16. That is all we have in this news headlines.
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The Indian Navy, combat ready, cohesive, Atmanirbhar.

Well, dear lovelies, that was Genny and the Fade Band with the song Live Together, followed by Lost City. And now it's time for us to listen to the next artist here at Local Artist. We have our lovely artist. It is none other than Aliba Jinga with the songs Better Now. And it'll be followed by another one of his number, Just Another Person Like You.

Hello, lovelies. Our time together here in Local Artists is now coming to an end. You are listening to Ali Bajinga with just another person like you. And I think that will be our last song for this program. After that, at 4:30, we have for you Rural Connect till 4:50. And it'll be followed by Local Talents till 5. At 5, we have the program Kaleidoscope. And today here in Kaleidoscope, well, you are going to listen to some awesome programs. So, yeah, keep tuning in for that as well. And it'll be followed by Western Music, where I will see you all once again. Looking forward to that as well. And at 6, we have for you SMS Request Program and Hinter Film Songs. And, yeah, that is what's going to happen in the next hour. So stay tuned in. Have a lovely evening. As always, it has been a pleasure hosting for you. Now let's listen to the music and say goodbye to our program here.

Lovelies, well, our time together here at Local Talents is coming to an end. This is Dajin Yuba Kijuzar with the song Stuck on You, and it'll be followed by another one of his song, which is titled Norwegian Wood. They are cover songs, but really beautifully performed. So I hope you enjoy and have a great time listening to these tracks. At 5, I'll see you all with another playlist, so stay tuned in. And also, yeah, be on the lookout for the traffic updates as well coming your way. Thank you so much. We'll see you soon. Stay tuned in.

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1: Namaste, dear listeners. Yes, so many days here, the real time day, Koima traffic laga jankari. Aro yadi kwe dia se, Mongkola to BHQ junction maji dia se gole, northbound laga direction de, ito north Kohima fini jala traffic direction se, headed towards high school area. Ito laga side de, traffic to moderate dia se, yani traffic to man bishi bino, man komte bino, ekta hisap dia se, aro southbound la direction de, traffic light se. Agualag rasta loo gole to, Old Minister Seal to Jail Colony to rasta loo paribo. PHQ Junction or Major Junction majo de ase gole, northbound or southbound to be traffic to light dekhai ase. Aro TCP to Razu Point majo de ole, northbound or southbound to that direction to be traffic to moderate de ase. Agualag rasta loo gole to, TCP to Razu Point, noeleba Pox Cutting to NHAK to Census Point, noeleba Pulpari to Kochuzi Ground to Razu Point. 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Ito rasta kande northbound or southbound to be traffic to lighti dikhaise. 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Aji nimiti imano de traffic updates sees kwe dihaobo, ago olo basudan diulase yadi agiparina program Western Music.

All right, lovely. See you there with the song Chandelier here in your Western music program. Now, coming up next, we have for you Adele with Set Fire to the Rain.

All right, lovely. That was Beyonce with the song Hello. And yeah, not hello, but hello. Also, yeah, we have here our Western music program. And today, for some reason, I don't know why, I have this playlist which I'm playing for you. And it's full of some of the most powerful, just vocally in today's modern music scene. I played for you Try by Pink, then there was Sia and Adele and Beyonce there. And I'm going to play another song, and she is also a powerhouse vocally. And before that, I want to share with you a text here, which is from Hekoto Jimo from Zaneboto. And it says, "Good evening, RJ. Beautiful day. Thank God he gives all things and he loves everyone." Such a lovely, lovely thought there, Hekoto Jimo, for writing to us with such beautiful words. Yes, indeed. We are all his creations, and his love is pure, unadulterated. The only thing we have to do is be grateful for it, right? Sometimes it's difficult. Sometimes we just take things for granted. But yeah, gratefulness should be there in our minds every step of the way. All right, lovelies, if you want to share your thoughts with us, let us know how your day is turning out. Is it hot? Is it cold? It's kind of hot here. After a long, long time, we're having some sunshine. I don't know right now, as far as the status, the weather is concerned, because I've been in the studio like for a couple of hours now. But when I came in, it was quite sunny. It was sunny in the morning. It was sunny during the daytime. And it was

0: It's very pleasant, actually. It's very rare to see that kind of weather here in Kohima. But yeah, let me know how your day is turning out as well. And in the meantime, I have here the next female vocal powerhouse, and it is Alicia Keys with Girl on Fire.
1: Spin with the man.

Lovely, it's Rihanna there with the song Love on the Brain. And coming up next, we have here Christina Aguilera, another vocal powerhouse with the song Beautiful.

Demi Lovato there with the song Give Your Heart a Break. And yes, we are here with our Western music playlist. And if you're wondering what is with the playlist, well, let me tell you. It's all about the female vocal power houses here. We're celebrating that the voice, the range, the power, and the strength that they can exude with such a beautiful tone there. And so that's what I'm playing for you. I hope you like listening to it. And also let me know which of those female performers do you think are just better than the others, or which one is your favorite? Let me put it that way. All right. And I'm going to play the next track here for you. This is also another powerful voice, and she can pretty much sing anything. She's also the winner of the first American Idol, Kelly Clarkson, with Breakaway.

Hello, lovelies. That was Lady Gaga and Bruno Mars with Die With a Smile, a song that is very popular out here in FM Dragoman. We receive a lot of SMS requests for this song. So I'm going to go ahead and play that. Although the focus was on the vocals for Lady Gaga there, because we are following a playlist which is all about the female vocal and its power, right? But yeah, we just went with that, and I hope you enjoyed the song. Think of Bruno Mars as the supporting vocal there, okay? Just for this playlist. And we have a similar situation out here with our next song as well. This is Mary J. Blige and You Too with the song One Love. So yeah, once again, You Too here as a supporting vocal with the voice that is Mary J. Blige there. A beautiful combination, but really with the Bono from You Too, he has a wide range, and so does Mary J. Blige. She has the power to be at level with him, right? Really. So that's just a wonderful combination. Let's take a listen to it.

Alrighty, lovelies. Well, our time together seems to be coming to an end for now. It is 5:55 by our studio clock and quickly approaching for you all to participate in another SMS request program here in Hindi Film Songs. Of course, brought to you by Gashwan FM Dragon 103 MHz. We have at 6 p.m. SMS request program in Hindi Film Songs, so that is where you can tune in and also take part in it. Help our RJ make a playlist so that we can all enjoy it together, all right? And that's going to happen at 6 till 7, 7 to 7:10. We have a sponsored program, Aura Academy. 7:10 to 7:20 is regional news in Agamis. 7:20 to 7:30, regional news in English. And 7:30, we have the sports program. I think for about 18 to 20 minutes, and after that, I'm here with Western music till 8:45. So I'm looking forward to making a playlist, and hopefully you will enjoy that as well, because I'm always excited to share my playlist with all our lovely listeners. With that being said, I hope you all have a beautiful evening out there. It's just lovely and a great pleasure to be able to present this program to you. Thank you so much for tuning in. Always love and appreciate your support. Also, if you want to support us further, then you can definitely do that by checking out our social media pages. We have an account on X, Instagram, Facebook, and YouTube as well under the handle Agashvani Kohima, where you can like, share, and subscribe. We'll really appreciate that. All right. And in the meantime, keep smiling, be happy, be grateful, because life is short and it's a weekend. We got to enjoy it. All right. This is the last track here. I believe this will be our last female vocal powerhouse. And just as I was coming to a completion with the playlist, then a lot of names came up in my head. So I am going to check on that as well. And if you're interested in such kind of playlist, and maybe next time we can also compile another one. Maybe we can do something with the male voices as well, because we're all about being fair out here. So we can do that, right? So just send your suggestions all along the way, okay, to Agashwan FM Dragon. But right now, this is the last track here. This is Papa Roach and Carrie Underwood with Angels and Airwaves. Like I said, we have a male voice here, but doesn't take away the power from the female voice as well. All right, so yeah, let me finish my rambling there and let you get on with the music. See you soon.

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0: Good evening, this is Akashvani Kohima. I'm Ning Ninem Hang Sing with the Evening Bulletin. The headlines. Chief Minister Nipurio hands over tractors and utility vehicles under CM's Corpus Fund. Prime Minister Narendra Modi dedicates India's first greenfield refinery cum petrochemical complex. Union Minister Rajnath Singh highlights India's significant progress in manufacturing and technology. And one slow lorries rescued at Sukalu village in Zunipoto district. Now the news in detail. Chief Minister Nipurio today handed over 35 tractors and 6 utility vehicles under the CM's Corpus Fund at the Agri Expo Chumukedima. Addressing the beneficiaries, Mr. Rio said that nearly 70% of Nagaland's population is engaged in farming, making agriculture the backbone of the state's economy. Stating that the state is blessed with fertile land, he encouraged farmers to make full use of their fields by adopting modern agricultural practices to increase productivity and improve their livelihoods. Referring to the vision of Viksit Bharat 2047, Mr. Rio said, while the government can facilitate development through various schemes, lasting economic growth depends on the contribution of entrepreneurs, businesses and individuals. The Chief Minister stressed that prosperity among the people is essential for the overall development of the country. Prime Minister Narendra Modi today dedicated India's first greenfield refinery cum petrochemical complex to the nation from Rajasthan. Mr. Modi also laid the foundation stone for development projects worth over 1.05 lakh crore rupees at Pachpadra in Rajasthan. Addressing a public gathering, the Prime Minister said that although the conflict in West Asia triggered a global energy crisis, India successfully overcame the challenge through its resilience and strategic planning. He also highlighted that India has significantly expanded its refining capacity and has now become the world's fourth largest refining nation. Referring to the LPG supply challenges in recent years, the Prime Minister said that the decisions taken with patience, hard work and diplomacy to address the crisis would be remembered in history.
1: हमने संकट शुरू होते ही रिफाइनरी के सामर्थ्य पर फोकस किया, औद्योगिक काम के लिए जो गैस बनती थी उसकी जगह रिफाइनरी को रसोई गैस एलपीजी बनाने के लिए कहा गया और 7 दिनों के भीतर भीतर एलपीजी के उत्पादन में बढ़ोतरी हुई। पहले जो 35,000 मैट्रिक टन एलपीजी का उत्पादन देश में होता था, संकट के दौरान वो 54,000 मैट्रिक टन बढ़ गया।
0: Defence Minister Rajnath Singh today highlighted India's significant progress in manufacturing and technology, saying the country's defence exports have reached a record of over 38,000 crore rupees. Addressing an event organised by a private media organisation in New Delhi, Mr. Singh said, the sharp rise from 686 crore rupees in the financial year 2013-14 reflects an almost 57-fold increase and underlines growing global confidence in Make in India defence platforms.
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1: Speaking on journalism, Mr. Singh said providing the most accurate news is more important than being the first to break the story. He said the success of journalism in the future would depend on how effectively it strikes the right balance and synergy between the boundless capabilities of artificial intelligence and human sensitivities. Mr. Singh emphasized that the fusion of technology and empathy will be the greatest strength of journalism in the times to come.
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1: Monsoon session of Parliament will commence from 28 July to 13 August. Parliamentary Affairs Minister Kiran Rijiju today informed that President Draupadi Murmu has approved the proposal of the government to convene the session. Mr. Rijiju informed that the session will focus on meaningful debate, discussion and decisions on issues of national importance. This is Akashvani Kohima giving you the news. For quick news update, follow us on our X handles, AIR News Alerts and AIR_Kohima. You can also listen to this news bulletin on News On Air app and YouTube channel AIR News Kohima. Welcome back. You are listening to the evening news. One slow lorries was rescued by Nihoto Keyeptomi of Sukalu village in Zuniboto district and later handed over to the Zuniboto District Tourism Association ZTDA for appropriate care and conservation. Following consultation and necessary assessment, the ZTDA released the rescued slow lorries into its natural habitat at Sukai Biodiversity Conservation Area. The Zuniboto District Tourism Association expressed its sincere appreciation to Nihoto Keyeptomi and the people of Sukalu village for their responsible action and commitment to protecting wildlife. The association also emphasized the importance of community participation in conserving the region's rich biodiversity. ZTDA encourages the public to report any sightings of injured, distressed or displaced wildlife to the appropriate authorities or conservation organizations. It further appealed to the citizens not to keep wild animals as pets. Wokha District launched the first edition of Environment and Cleanliness Drive at Longsa Village today under the theme Think Clean and Live Green. The program is being organized by the Longsa Government Employees Union in coordination with the Longsa Village Council. Following the inaugural program at the Cultural Hall, a mass cleanliness drive was carried out across the village and 92 saplings were planted. Addressing the program, Deputy Chairperson of Wokha Town Council, Nzano P. Kikon, highlighted the importance of segregating dry and wet waste, promoting recycling, reducing the use of plastic bottles and ensuring the proper disposal of sanitary and medical waste. She also urged villagers to protect the environment and nurture the saplings planted during the drive so they can contribute to the village's long-term beautification and environmental conservation. The employees' union announced that the cleanliness drive will be held twice a month and encouraged every household to plant at least one ornamental tree to help beautify the village. The Longsa Village Council in Wokha District today destroyed two cartons of Indian-made foreign liquor IMFL seized within the village. The illegal seizure were destroyed in the presence of the public and the authorities. The council emphasized that anyone violating the village's standing resolution on the prohibition of alcohol and intoxicants would face strict action in accordance with the village's rules and regulations. It further appealed to all villagers to cooperate in maintaining a healthy, peaceful and drug-free community by reporting any such illegal activities to the village authorities. And in FIFA World Cup, round of 16 will start from today with Canada taking on Morocco in Houston, Texas tonight. The match is scheduled to begin at 10:30 p.m. India Standard Time. Canada reached this historic knockout stage for the first time by defeating South Africa, while Morocco advanced by eliminating the Netherlands in a penalty shootout. In another round of 16 fixture, Paraguay will take on France at Philadelphia in United States. The match is scheduled to kick off at 2:30 a.m. And now to round up this evening's bulletin, the headlines once again. Chief Minister Nipuro hands over tractors and utility vehicles under CM's Corpus Fund. Prime Minister Narendra Modi dedicates India's first greenfield refinery cum petrochemical complex. Union Minister Rajnath Singh highlights India's significant progress in manufacturing and technology. And one slow lorry rescued at Sukhalu village in Zuniboto district.

0: Strait. That is all we have in this evening news bulletin. We will be back with the morning English news at 7:30 tomorrow. Have a pleasant night.
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1: Well, hello, dear listeners. 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

In Western music, I'm your Ajay Rongti, and of course, this program is brought to you by Gashwan FM Track Band at 103 megahertz. All right, lovelies, how is your Saturday turning out? Has it been a fun day? Has it been a rainy day? Has it been a cloudy day? Has it been a busy day? Well, I hope it has been a great day for all of you, okay? And also, we have Decimus Gateway here. Hopefully, it's cooperating right now. Anyway, you can try your luck and write to us. Number is 9436805333. 9436805333. That is where you can reach us right here in the studio with your awesome texts, your wonderful messages in the form of encouragement, upliftment, or just something wise or funny. Or if you have any queries, feedback, suggestions, you're more than welcome to do that. It's going to add more spice to our program and just make it more alive. So let's get our thinking caps on, turn up the volume on the radio and listen away to our Gashwan FM Track Band and also interact with each other. We are now going to start off with our playlist. It's going to be cool. It's going to be calm. A little bit of an upbeat towards the end. But basically, the kind of music that I would probably want to listen to when I'm chilling on a Saturday evening. So here it is. Ladies and gentlemen, boys and girls, we have Lana Del Rey with Young and Beautiful.

0: Hello, lovelies. Joseph Arthur there with Honey and the Moon here in our Western Music program. And here's your lovely text coming in right now, so I'm going to go through it. We have here a regular tuner who goes by the name of Xiao Tom from Dimapur. There you go. Lovely to hear from you, Xiao. I'm glad that you're tuning in right now. And yes, guess what he is up to? He says, I'm enjoying your program on the terrace because it's here in Dimapur, it's like burning hot. Oh, wow. But I'm still chilling with the Western Music program. Lovely, like I said, to know that you're tuned in with us right now. And I'm hoping that the air out there on the terrace will be chilled. And yeah, just fun. It sounds fun, actually. Perhaps maybe I should also try that if it's not raining out here, because it's constantly raining, but on a cool evening, a terrace sounds like a lovely time to chill and relax. All right, we have here our wonderful listener, Apron. A very good evening to you. Apron is from Assam. Glad to know that you're tuning in with us. And we also have from Lumbador Radio Listeners Group, a very good evening wish. And Dugesh Naganbrand family also wishing all a very good evening. A lovely evening to all of you. And also, I just want to clarify this and just let you know that it's not a request to program. So I will not be able to entertain any song requests. If you want us to play a song for you, perhaps you should do that during a request program. We had one earlier in the evening at 3 p.m. actually. But right now, the rule is the rule here, so I won't be able to take your request, but I'm just stating that and addressing that issue because I'm receiving a lot of requests. So I hope you will understand if I don't play your request. All right. Now, with that being out of the way, I'm going to play the next track here for you. But before that, a quick promotional break. All right.
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0: Alright lovelies, as promised, I'm back here. And this is Callum Scott with Dancing on My Own.

Hello, lovelies. Well, that was Domo Del with Another Love here in our Western music program. Yes, of course. This is Agashwani FM Dragon at 103 megahertz. And we have a couple of messages that I'm going to go through. So, radio listeners group with us here, wishing all a very good evening. Also, Jai Mata Di Radio Listeners Group. We have the Sabat Singri Radio Listeners Group. All lovely listeners out there wishing us a very good evening. I'm always wondering how many radio groups do we have here? All right, we have Suraj Verma, Rishabh Kanagar, Bhavna Verma, Bremlal Verma, Nikesh Dhamendra, or Mamta Bai Verma. With a big salam there. A lovely evening to all of you. Glad to know that you are all tuning in right now to Agashwani FM Dragavan. Okay, an anonymous writer here right now listening. So yeah, big hello to you as well. Glad to have you with us here. And we also have Lily from Futuro, who is eagerly waiting for the program. Well, I really love to be able to present this program to you, and I hope I do justice to the program. I'm glad that you're tuning in, and I hope that the evening out here with us will be just awesome. Okay, dear lovelies, if you want to share your thoughts, feedback, suggestions, you're more than welcome to do that. The number is 9436805333. 9436805333. That is where you can reach us, as long as it is allowed by SMS gateway, by the way. So yeah, let's keep our fingers crossed and let's write to one another and have a great time. But in the meantime, I have Mick Jagger here, the frontman from the band Rolling Stones, and it's the song Visions of Paradise.

Lovely's Fool's Garden there with the song Why Did You Go? All right, now it's time for the fun thing, which is to go through your messages. Okay, we have Anil Rongpi then from Garbi Anglong. Lovely to hear from you, Anil Rongpi. A very good evening to you as well. I hope it's awesome out there in Garbi Anglong, Assam. A lovely, lovely place there. All right, this one is Chichi from Kohima, and it says, I'm lonely in the hostel, but thanks to you and your playlist, it's helping me and, keeping me, cheering me up. All right, thank you so much, Chichi, for writing to us, and hostel life can be fun and lonely at the same time, don't you think? Like, you have friends, but at the same time, you are homesick, so I understand that feeling, been through that. But I hope that our playlist will continue to uplift your mood. And also, when you're in hostel, study hard, all right? Okay, we have your Poonam Baby from Bugachan says, good evening. Ajay, I'm also listening to your show. It must be very cold in Kohima, right? It's so hot over here. Poonam Baby from Bugachan there. Well, Poonam, great to hear from you. I hope you're doing well. It's been a long time since I came across your message. Well, it's, I won't say it's cold out here right now, because especially today it was quite sunny, so it was pleasantly warm, but it was not too hot. Of course, when there's a thunderstorm and there's a big downpour of rain, it does tend to get chilly, but it's never overwhelmingly hot. As far as climate is concerned, Kohima is quite pleasant, so we're very lucky that way. Anywho, I hope you will feel more chilled with the music. All right, keep listening and also keep tuning in. We have our next artist here. This is Ophelia by Dominus.

Hello, lovelies. That was Mumford and the Sons with the song I Will Wait. Okay, well, I was waiting for your messages and came through. So I'm going to go through it with an anonymous writer here wishing a very big hello. Hello to you as well, dear listener. Glad to have you with us here. And we also have Kate from Kohima who says, nice music. Well, Kate, pleasure to have you with us here. And I'm glad you're having a good time with the music. And let's see, we have here from Sarjudhang Derang, who is from Balipatar Garbiang Long. A big hello to you as well, Sarjudhang. Glad to have you with us here. I unfortunately cannot play your song right now because it's not a request program, but I'm still hoping you will tune in till the end. We have about 13 more minutes to go, so I'm going to play as much songs as I can and make you all feel better. I'm sure you're feeling better and good, but yeah, good, better, best. Okay, let's get there. All right, lovelies, I'm going to play the next track here for you. This is Lucas Graham and Walk Off the Earth with the song Love You Right.

Well, lovely is Ryan Adams there with the song New York, New York. And yeah, it's about to strike 8:40 by our studio clock, so time for me to wind up here for now, at least for today. And after this, at 8:45, you'll get to listen to national news in Hindi. It'll be followed by national news in English at 9 till 9:15. 9:15, we have the program Spotlight for you till 9:30. At which time you have the option of listening to the news headlines, and it'll be followed by, last but not the least, Purani Git and Hindi film songs till 10 p.m. So even though I'm going to be exiting the studio, we're still going to keep the radio on, both you and I, and keep listening to Agashwan FM Dragup until 10 p.m. because we have more of news, music and entertainment coming your way. And until I'm back again, I hope you all stay safe out there. Stay blessed and do not forget to spread the love. All right, dear lovelies. Okay, we have a couple of texts. I'm going to go through it and be done with that as well. We have Chishi once again saying, I'm alone in the hostel with my cat. Guess she's also enjoying your playlist. Well, Chishi, it's really a big surprise that the hostel allows you to share your space with a cat. That sounds real chill. And also, a big hi to your cat as well. All right, I hope you guys stay happy out there. Okay, we have the next writer here who is wishing a blessed good night and sweet dreams as well. Thank you so much for that, dear listener. And next up, we have our...

lovely writer here, Sadili Derang from Dilaujan Garbi Yanglong. A very good evening to you. Also, a lovely evening shout out to our listener from Golagad, Sarabatar, Assam. Okay, it's Apron once again. I believe I did send out the shout out earlier in the program. But anywho, dear lovelies, I am still receiving a lot of SMS requests. I'm just going to clarify this. If I have not played your request, that's only because it's not a request program, which is why I'm not able to do that. But I think you all understand by now that is the reason. All right, I'm going to wind it up here with one last track here. And this is Alex Clare with Too Close. Thank you so much for tuning in. As always, it has been a pleasure hosting for you. And with this, we come to the end of our program here in Western Music. Have a lovely evening and a beautiful weekend.

0: wildlife in many parts of Maharashtra, several rivers in spate. And in men's cricket, India set a target of 191 runs for hosts England in second T20 in Manchester. Vaibhav Suryavanshi becomes youngest debutant in international cricket. Prime Minister Narendra Modi today inaugurated CG Semi's state-of-the-art outsourced semiconductor assembly and test OSAT plant in Sanand, Gujarat. The event was attended by Union Minister Ashwini Vaishnav and Gujarat Chief Minister Bhupendra Patel along with global tech leaders. Developed with a massive investment of over 7,500 crore rupees, the advanced facility will have an annual production capacity of up to 5 billion semiconductor chips. Addressing a large gathering, Prime Minister Modi emphasized that this development is the next step in India's massive electronics revolution, which has already established the country as the world's second largest mobile phone manufacturer. He stated that the CG Semi OSAT facility in Sanand will not only strengthen the domestic chip manufacturing ecosystem, but also boost technological self-reliance and elevate India's position in the global semiconductor value chain.
1: आज का ये कार्यक्रम इस बात का प्रमाण है कि भारत जो ठान लेता है वो करके दिखाता है। पांच साल पहले भारत ने संकल्प लिया था कि देश को सेमी कंडक्टर हब बनाएंगे। हम डिजाइन इन इंडिया, मेक इन इंडिया के मंत्र को लेकर आगे बढ़े और आज देश के तीसरे सेमीकंडक्टर प्लांट में भी चिप पैकेजिंग का कमर्शियल प्रोडक्शन शुरू हो रहा है।
0: Lauding the diverse workforce at the plant, the Prime Minister described the complex as a mini India where engineers and professionals from various states are working under one roof to power the global digital economy. The Prime Minister also said the Sanand plant is geared to produce 20 crore chips annually. He congratulated CG Semi on setting an ambitious future target of scaling production to 500 crore chips per year.
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0: Addressing at the occasion, Union Minister Ashwini Vaishnav announced that India will have 5 operational semiconductor plants by the end of 2026. He emphasized that chips produced at the Sanand plant will cater to diverse industrial applications and will be exported to global markets, including the United States, Japan and Europe.
2: आज भारत का तीसरा सेमीकंडक्टर प्लांट चालू हो रहा है
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0: Earlier, upon reaching Sanand, the Prime Minister toured the high-tech plant and inspected the production process. He also interacted closely with engineers and operators working inside the facility. Earlier, Prime Minister Modi inaugurated and laid the foundation stone for development projects worth over 1,05,000 crore rupees in Rajasthan, marking a major push to infrastructure, energy, transport and employment generation in the state. During his day-long visit, the Prime Minister inaugurated the new terminal building at Jodhpur Airport. Thereafter, he dedicated the country's most modern greenfield refinery cum petrochemical complex to the nation in Pachpadra in Balotra district, which is an industrial processing plant built from scratch on undeveloped clean land. He also inspected the refinery's state-of-the-art control room, interacted with engineers and technical experts, flagged off fuel tankers, and virtually laid the foundation stone for Jaipur Metro Phase 2. Addressing the program, the Prime Minister said the conflict in West Asia had triggered the biggest energy crisis of the 21st century, but India successfully overcame the challenge through timely decisions, effective diplomacy, and prudent management of national resources.
1: भारत ने हर स्तर पर सही फैसले लिए, संकट का समय रहते सटीक आकलन किया, प्रभावी रणनीति बनाई, भारत के संसाधनों का संतुलित प्रयोग किया, भारत की डिप्लोमेटिक पावर का सकारात्मक इस्तेमाल किया और तब जाकर भारत संकट से उबर पाया है।
0: Mr. Modi also handed over appointment letters to around 54,000 youth recruited across various departments of the government of Rajasthan. Prime Minister Modi will be on a six-day visit to Indonesia, Australia and New Zealand from Monday. At the invitation of Indonesian President Prabowo Subianto, Prime Minister Modi will undertake a state visit to Indonesia from the 6th to the 8th of this month. This will be Mr. Modi's fourth visit to Indonesia and his first bilateral visit since India-Indonesia relations were elevated to a comprehensive strategic partnership in May 2018. Here is a report from our correspondent in Jakarta.
4: During the visit, Prime Minister Modi will hold bilateral discussions with President of Prabowo Subianto, reviewing progress across key areas of cooperation under the strategic partnership. In Jakarta, the Prime Minister is also scheduled to address a large gathering of the Indian diaspora, underscoring the deep cultural and historical ties between the two nations. The Indian community in Indonesia is eagerly waiting for the visit. Speaking to Akashvani, Siddharth Taparia, President of the India Club of Jakarta, highlighted the strong friendship between India and Indonesia. He noted that this high-level engagement reflects the importance both countries place on each other. Mr. Taparia emphasized that India and Indonesia, as two of the fastest-growing economies with large populations, together create a vibrant marketplace. He expressed optimism that two nations will deepen collaboration in infrastructure, trade, defense, agriculture, natural resources, and other sectors. Sandeep Bandashgupta, Jakarta, Indonesia.
0: Following his visit to Indonesia, Mr. Modi will embark on the second leg of his visit to Australia from the 8th to the 10th of this month. On the third and last leg of his three-nation visit, Mr. Modi will be in New Zealand on the 10th and 11th of July. The monsoon session of Parliament will commence on the 20th of this month. It will continue till the 13th of August. Parliamentary Affairs Minister Kiran Rijiju today informed that President Draupadi Murmu has approved the proposal of the government to convene the monsoon session of Parliament from 20th July. Mr. Rijiju said the session will focus on meaningful debate, discussion and decisions on issues of national importance. This is Akashvani giving you the news. For quick news updates round the clock, follow us on our X handle at AIR News Alerts. And for details of stories and more, log on to our website www.newsonair.gov.in and download News on AIR app. Defence Minister Rajnath Singh today highlighted India's significant progress in manufacturing and technology, saying that the country's defence exports have reached a record of over 38,000 crore rupees. Addressing an event organised by a private media organisation in New Delhi, Mr. Singh said the sharp rise from 686 crore rupees in the financial year 2013-14 reflects an almost 57-fold increase and underlines growing global confidence in Make in India defence platforms.
5: आज हमारा डिफेंस प्रोडक्शन मोर देन 1,78,000 करोड़ पहुंच चुका है।
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5: जो आज यह बढ़कर 57 times बढ़ चुका है.
0: Industry experts have said that ethanol blending program has not been introduced overnight but has been implemented through a measured step-by-step and scientifically driven process. Addressing a press conference in New Delhi, former chairman and managing director of Engineers India Limited, Vartika Shukla, said that ethanol blending program was placed in the public domain for structured discussions and stakeholder consultations in 2018.
7: the ethanol blending program, particularly in 2018, it was in a structured manner put out for discussion and deliberation by all stakeholders. It is supported by scientific evidence, extensive testing by the automotive manufacturers and the agencies who support them, namely the Automotive Research Association of India. And also it is in line with the global best practices, which is followed to

0: green the fossil fuels to lower the carbon emissions.
1: A Delhi court today rejected the bail pleas filed by Omar Khalid and Sharjeel Imam in Delhi riots conspiracy case. Additional sessions judge Sameer Bajpai of Karkarduma court dismissed the bail pleas filed by both the accused persons. Jammu and Kashmir Lieutenant Governor Manoj Sinha today chaired a high-level review meeting to assess the overall management and ground situation of the ongoing Sri Amarnath Ji Yatra. The Lieutenant Governor said, the yatra is being conducted as per the Supreme Court mandated sealing of pilgrim movement on the tracks, and it is imperative to adhere to the registration schedule for safety and convenience of the pilgrims. The LG said this after it was revealed in the meeting that an unusually large number of pilgrims have been arriving without valid registration, causing long waiting times for pilgrims to undertake the yatra. During the meeting, it was stated that only pilgrims possessing valid registration for the designated date shall be permitted to proceed on the tracks leading to the holy cave shrine. Heavy rainfall continued to batter several parts of Maharashtra, disrupting normal life across the state. Mumbai and its suburbs received intense showers, prompting the closure of schools in Mumbai, Thane and Palghar. Flood-like conditions were reported from parts of Palghar district, affecting road and rail traffic. In Raigarh, major rivers including the Savitri, Kundalika and Ulhas are flowing at full capacity, while waterlogging was reported in Mahad. Continuous rain has also raised water levels in Panchaganga and other rivers in Kolhapur. Meanwhile, the India Meteorological Department has issued a red alert for Mumbai, Thane, Palghar and the Ghat areas of Pune and Satara for the next 2 days, while an orange alert remains in force for the Ghat areas of Raigarh, Ratnagiri and Nashik. The India Meteorological Department has also issued a yellow alert in all the 14 districts of Kerala for today. The yellow alert will continue in 3 districts tomorrow. An orange alert has been issued for Kannur and Kasargod districts for Monday and for Kannur, Kasargod and Kozhikode on the 7th of this month. Heavy rainfall is expected to continue until the 8th of this month. Due to adverse weather conditions and rough seas, fishermen have been advised not to venture into the sea along the Kerala, Lakshadweep and Karnataka coasts. In sports, in men's cricket, India have set a target of 191 for England in the second T20 International of the 5-match series at Old Trafford in Manchester. In reply, England was 16 for 2 in 2.2 overs when reports last came in. Opting to bat first, India posted 190 runs for the loss of 7 wickets in their allotted 20 overs. Ishan Kishan scored 49 off 40 balls, while Abhishek Sharma contributed 43 runs off 24 balls. Earlier, Vaibhav Suryavanshi created history by becoming the youngest player to make his international debut for India. Vaibhav made his debut at the age of 15 years and 99 days, surpassing the long-standing record held by Sachin Tendulkar, who made his India debut at the age of 16 years and 205 days. And now, before we end the bulletin, the headlines once again. Prime Minister Narendra Modi inaugurates CG semi-outsourced semiconductor assembly and test facility in Sanand, Gujarat to strengthen chip manufacturing ecosystem. Prime Minister Modi says India successfully overcame West Asia crisis through timely decisions, effective diplomacy and prudent management of national resources. Monsoon session of Parliament to be held from 20th of this month to 13th August. India's defence exports reach a record high of over 38,000 crore rupees, says Defence Minister Rajnath Singh. Heavy rain disrupts normal life in many parts of Maharashtra, several rivers in spate. And in men's cricket, India set a target of 191 for host England in second T20 in Manchester, where Vaibhav Suryavanshi becomes youngest debutant in international cricket. That is all in the news at 9. Good night.
2: Spotlight. This is Akashvani. In the program Spotlight, now we bring you a discussion on Prime Minister's visit to Rajasthan and Gujarat, launch of key development projects. The participants are Ashok Tandon, political analyst, and Nishit Kumar, anchor.
3: Prime Minister Narendra Modi is on a one-day visit to Rajasthan and Gujarat, where he inaugurated, dedicated, and laid the foundation stones in both the states. And to discuss more about it, we are joined in by Mr. Ashok Tandon, political analyst. A warm welcome, Mr. Tandon.
4: Thank you.
3: Mr. Tandon, as we all know, the Prime Minister was on a visit to Rajasthan and Gujarat today. But first of all, we'll talk about the Rajasthan visit, wherein he

0: inaugurated, laid the foundation stone, and dedicated to the nation various projects. And if we talk about the transport sector, that is the aviation, the railways, and of course the road, could you sum up, you know, the entire projects that he inaugurated and laid the foundation stone for in Rajasthan?
1: As the Prime Minister himself said, that today was a very special day for the people of Rajasthan. And because a lot of development initiative across aviation, energy and connectivity were launched, our foundation stone were laid. And basically the idea was to strengthen infrastructure and accelerate growth and improve ease of living for the people of 1.4 billion people of Rajasthan. And in that process, if you start with this scheme of the Jodhpur airport, that's basically connecting, you know, as part of the connectivity, the Jodhpur terminal, the Prime Minister inaugurated, and it's part of the series of rapid developmental milestone across the state. The launch of a new Udaan scheme phase to revolutionize the remote air connectivity. Along with these aviation advancements, imminent end of the Shekhawati region's water crisis was also, I think, discussed and touched upon, and so was the Jaipur Metro Network also.
0: Right.
1: So these are some of the highlights of the Prime Minister's visit to Rajasthan. And if I may add to that, 54,000 young candidates across Rajasthan who were selected for the various posts in the government of Rajasthan were given appointment letters by the Prime Minister. So that was basically toward youth empowerment and administrative efficiency. So they were in a way honored by the Prime Minister when they got the appointment letters directly from the Prime Minister. So I think these are some of the highlights, but we can further talk about it. The Prime Minister dedicated, inaugurated and laid the foundation stone for development projects worth more than 1 lakh crore in Balotra, Rajasthan. And then, you know, these are some of the projects which the Prime Minister launched or inaugurated in Rajasthan.
0: The Prime Minister also, Mr. Tandon, dedicated India's first greenfield integrated refinery cum petrochemical complex at Pachpadra in Balotra, marking a landmark achievement in the country's energy and petrochemical sector. Now, before we discuss any further, let's listen into what the Prime Minister said while addressing the program.
2: चुनौती चाहे कितनी भी बड़ी और अप्रत्याशित क्यों न हो, नया भारत अपने संकल्पों से न पीछे हटता है और न ही अपनी रफ्तार कम करता है.
0: Mr. Tandon, how do you see this petrochemical cum refinery complex coming up? This is very important, significant rather, that this is India's first greenfield integrated refinery cum petrochemical complex.
1: Certainly, you know, while dedicating this monumental Rajasthan refinery to the nation, the Prime Minister underscored its pivotal role in driving India's broader mission towards holistic development and economic independence. So this massive refinery will serve as a permanent medium of employment for thousands of people of Rajasthan. Especially, he congratulated the youth of Rajasthan for this achievement. So this is a unique project, and I think potential of employment generation is up to 50,000 youth. So this is a very historic development as far as Rajasthan is concerned. And in that context, as I said earlier, these are some of the very special occasions for the people of Rajasthan. A lot of schemes and projects have been given to the people of Rajasthan. But in that context, if I may say again, you know, the policies of the government during the West Asian crisis, that also was highlighted by the Prime Minister, because there were a lot of crises, and in that context, India managed to overcome the crisis. Not a single petrol pump was shut down in the, if I may add, the speech of the Petroleum Minister, Mr. Hardeep Puri. He elaborated that how the crisis could be overcome, whereas people didn't have to face any problem at all. So refinery dedicating to the nation, I think, is a very significant milestone in India's energy sector.
0: Mr. Tandon, still with Rajasthan, Prime Minister dedicated to the nation Churu Sadulpur and Churu Ratangarh rail doubling projects. Now, the project will provide great impetus to investment, employment generation, and industrial development.

0: government, and of course the Prime Minister also inaugurated the four laning of NH 125A and the Jodhpur Ring Road Section 2. And of course, as we also discussed earlier, you know, the Prime Minister also inaugurating, or rather laying the foundation stone for the second phase of Jaipur Metro project. How all of this thing kind of measure up in the overall development of a West Indian state of Rajasthan, rather?
1: Yes, you are very right. As I said, the total project was worth more than 1 lakh crore and in Rajasthan alone. And it will obviously help the infrastructure growth and all the... So petrochemical and infrastructure we have already discussed. Aviation and transport, as we said, in Jodhpur inaugurated the new terminal at Udaan.
0: Prime Minister inaugurated the Crompton Greaves Semi-Outsourced Semiconductor Assembly and Test, that is OSAT. The inauguration actually marks a significant milestone in India's semiconductor manufacturing journey, with the commencement of commercial production at the facility. And this is more significant because, Mr. Tandon, we have been looking for semiconductor chips from other nations, especially if we talk of China, especially if we talk of Taiwan, and that was a humongous task. And more, we can say that with West Asia crisis looming now, and also China playing true to its nature, this is nothing sort of humongous considering the new technological advancements that we are seeing, especially the AI coming up big. How significant do you see the semiconductor complex actually coming up?
1: Yes, as I said earlier, in India's quest for the developed nation, Viksit Bharat by 2047, the Prime Minister has been setting of various missions. Now, this is, as we call it, semiconductor mission. And the semiconductor mission, as part of it, Prime Minister today dedicated to the nation, and this inaugurated CG Semi Outsourced Semiconductor Assembly and Test Facility in Sanand, Ahmedabad. And then he also addressed the gathering. So, in that context, if we talk about it, this support, if it is completed, it will be producing 5 billion chips per annum. 75,000 worth of investment has gone into it. And so this is a very milestone project which the Prime Minister inaugurated today. And if I may add, so India's first major semiconductor packaging plant opened today in Gujarat, and 76,000 crore project is a joint venture between CG Power and the State Micro Electronics, and while inaugurating, so it is, PM said, it is a part of India's push to cut foreign chips reliance, because this is the future. India has entered semiconductor manufacturing, and for now onwards, with this investment, India would be now becoming part of that club, which is particularly in Asia, if we talk of it, the in Asia, South Asia, East Asia, Thailand has been in a very important position. So Gujarat, as we said, is a very, in a way, tech-friendly state. And now, with India joining this, I think the tech-savvy youth will have to now believe that there will be a lot of employment opportunities for them. They need not worry about it, of the AI coming in and creating some kind of a job scarcity. So this semiconductor plant launched today, I think, is a significant thing with the Prime Minister did.
0: Mr. Tandon, yes, will discuss more about that. Before that, let's listen to the Prime Minister, what he said on the occasion.
2: 5 years pehle Bharat ne sankalp liya tha ki desh ko सेमी कंडक्टर हब बनाएंगे हम. डिजाइन इन इंडिया, मेक इन इंडिया के मंत्र को लेकर आगे बढ़े, और आज देश के तीसरे सेमी कंडक्टर प्लांट में भी चीप पैकेजिंग 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गया है.
0: Yeah, Mr. Tandon, as you just heard the Prime Minister say that in August 2025 itself, and also now when he inaugurated the complex, this is really humongous. Now, if we talk about, let's keep the employment part aside. Now, if we talk of the economy, how significant do you feel that this semiconductor thing is going to contribute overall to the Indian economy?
1: See, operationalization of this facility actually underscores India's emergence as a trusted and self-reliant semiconductor manufacturing destination and aligns with the Prime Minister's vision of building a resilient and self-reliant technology ecosystem in the country. So therefore, particularly this is the facility which Gujarat is going to provide to the nation, and it marks a very significant milestone in India's semiconductor manufacturing journey with the commencement of commercial production at this facility. Now, it essentially represents a major step towards strengthening India's position in the global semiconductor value chain. And the project is one of the first four approved under the India Semiconductor Mission and has been developed, as I said, with the investment of 7,500 crores. And I think I need not to repeat again that once fully, the facility will have an annual production capacity of up to 5 billion semiconductor chips and will help address the growing global demand for memory and storage solutions driven by rapid developments, advancements in artificial intelligence and high performance computing. This facility, if I may add, will cater to customers across the automotive, industrial, telecommunication, 5G and Internet of Things sectors. This semi-facility offers end-to-end semiconductor assembly and testing services, including wafer sorting, assembly, testing, package design, failure analysis, test program development, product characterization, and logistics support. So that is the importance of this particular project which the Prime Minister inaugurated.
0: Right, Mr. Tandon, if I may ask you, how would you kind of wrap up, you know, the Prime Minister's visit to both the states of Rajasthan and Gujarat today?
1: See, Prime Minister has been emphasizing on one thing. If any government department, they want Prime Minister to lay the foundation stone, then they will have to assure, promise to the Prime Minister that the project will be completed within the stipulated time frame and he personally will come and inaugurate it. Now, this has been the hallmark of Prime Minister's development work. Today he said that he sees ambition very high. His thinking is very high and therefore he expects the youth of this country to come forward. He said the ideas should be yours and I am there to implement them. So he in fact congratulated the youth of this country, particularly those in the high-tech sector, that have trust in me. I am going to achieve what India is going to be by 2047 as developed nation, Viksit Bharat, and this effort I am not doing for myself. It is for your generations to come that they will reap the benefits of the Viksit Bharat, and that is why I am dedicating myself to the development of the nation.
0: Thank you so very much, Mr. Tandon, for having joined us and shared your views on the topic.
1: Thank you.
3: 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The participants were Ashok Tandon, political analyst, and Nishit Kumar, anchor. 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
6: This is Akashvani Kohima, the news headlines at 9:30 PM. Chief Minister Nipi Rio urges farmers to adopt modern agricultural practices to increase productivity and improve their livelihoods. Principal Secretary and Development Commissioner Waikiketo Sema says Nagaland is blessed with diverse agroclimatic zones capable of producing wide range of crops. Commissioner and Secretary Anoop Khinchi says government is committed to supporting education and skill development so that healthcare workforce stays ahead of emerging technologies. Eastern Nagaland People's Organization reschedules proposed peaceful public rally from 7 to 10 July to support Memorandum of Agreement for early implementation of Frontier Nagaland Territorial Authority. Union Minister Rajnath Singh says success of journalism in future will depend on right balance and synergy between boundless capabilities of artificial intelligence and human sensitivities. Ministry of Social Justice and Empowerment launches National Action Plan for Drug Demand Reduction. Prime Minister Narendra Modi inaugurates CG Semi's state-of-the-art Art Outsource Semiconductor Assembly and Test Plant in Sanand, Gujarat. Union Minister Jitendra Singh calls for mission mode national response driven by preventive healthcare and mass public awareness to tackle India's liver epidemic and sharp rise in type 2 diabetes. Subdivisional Officer Electrical Parent organizes awareness program on smart meter implementation and rooftop solar scheme to promote modern, consumer-friendly power services and clean energy adoption. Union Minister Ram Mohan Naidu highlights that launch of modified Uran scheme will mark a next chapter of India's regional connectivity journey. Industry experts say ethanol blending program has not been introduced overnight but has been implemented through measured step-by-step and scientifically driven process. And in FIFA World Cup, round of 16 to start with Canada, taking on Morocco in Houston, Texas, while Paraguay will take on France at Philadelphia in United States. That is all we have in this news headlines.
5: 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News, music and entertainment. 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

Purani Hindi Flaming Gets Program Day Subsipoila Tapnaluke Abdullah Flamot Mohammed Rafi Lagavasti Hunile Program Day Bardustra Git Hunibo Kishore Kumar Lagavasti Flame Kati Patang.